0: but it's ball four anyway. So a leadoff walk for Ivan Herrera, the fifth walk of the night for Cam Schlittler, and that's a season high. We owe you a station break, and here it comes on the Cardinals Radio Network, powered by Gray Bar.
1: Cardinals baseball rocking the heartland on KYSJ St. Joseph and K273 BF St. Joseph, KY102.
0: Brian Torres sees the first pitch inside for a ball, so control is a little bit of a concern for the Yankee starter, who just issued his fifth walk, a career high or season high. He looks and checks the runner at first. Next pitch is on the way. It's a strike right down the middle. Torres, his first time up, single to right center field.
2: He likes runners moving. He got a hit yesterday with the runner in motion.
0: Open stance from the left side as he waits. Runner going. Here's the pitch. Throw down to second, and he is safe as Ivan Herrera with a stolen base. And for Herrera, that's his seventh of the season.
2: And a taken strike because Torres recognized the huge jump and the significance of that steal, giving Brian a chance to drive in a run now with a base hit.
0: Schlittler checked the runner early and never looked over again, and the Cardinals obviously had to tell that once he looks once, he doesn't check again, and he tried to wait until the last second before he had to make the pitch, so he was kind of in no man's land. So now runner in scoring position for Torres, swing and a miss, and he goes down on strikes. Torres swung like he really didn't want to, but he had already committed. So here comes Mason Wynn. Wynn hit into a double play his first time up. Scoring position-wise this season, he is 25 for 94. If you do the math at home, that means he's hitting .266. Mason leans back in the batter's box, feet close together, waits on the first pitch. It's on the way, and he swings and fouls it out of play over our position here at Yankee Stadium in the Bronx. Beautiful night for baseball. We had rain last night and most of the morning, and then it cleared up, and it's a great night to be in New York. Another pitch as he checks the runner. It's on the way. Mason Wynn swings late. He's in the hole, nothing and two. Big run at second base here. Cardinals like to get that one across and get that four-run lead. Trying to get this crowd revved up a little bit. As Herrera has a lead from second. Jazz Chisholm inches his way closer to the bag to try and keep him close. As Schlittler checks the runner. Now comes to the plate, and Wynn sees one high and tight for a ball. So a ball and two strikes to the Cardinals shortstop, Mason Wynn. Win on the season is driven in 45. A lot of hitting room in left center field. As the next pitch is on the way, and it's a strike three call. Win not necessarily agreeing with it, but he's out. Two strikeouts in the inning for Schlittler. Four on the night. Oh, check that. Five, four on the night. Oh, that's not right. That's six now.
2: Six now.
0: Can't even read my own writing these days. This pencil isn't as sharp as it needs to be. I'm going to blame it on the pencil. You know, it's like when guys drop pop flies and they look at the glove like it's the glove's fault. There's a first pitch swung on foul by Nathan Church.
2: Well, in this line of work, you need to keep the pencil sharp.
0: Yep. Or you can bring a lot of white out like Ricky Horton.
2: He'll be bringing that with him on Friday.
0: Looking forward to seeing him. As Nathan Church waits on another pitch, and he lines one in the left field. Here comes the runner around third. That's Herrera. Here's a throw at the plate, and he is safe. Cardinals take a lead, 4-0 now, courtesy of an RBI single from Nathan Church.
2: I love two-out RBIs. Love them.
0: So the walk comes back to haunt the Yankees, just like it did in the first inning and just like it did in the second inning.
2: Three leadoff walks have scored.
0: And Herrera was chugging along, but he was in safely.
2: And needless to say, Schlittler is shell-shocked.
0: Yes. I don't think this is something he woke up thinking was going to happen to him. There's a long drive to left field, back at the track, and it is caught at the track by Spencer Jones to end the inning as Jose Fermin gave it a good ride, but it died right at the track. But the damage has been done. The Cardinals score another run. We go to the bottom of the third. Redbirds on top, 4-0.
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1: When it comes to Cardinals baseball, KY-102 is a 5-2 player.
0: Michael McGreevy goes back to the mound here in the bottom of the third with a 4-0 lead, and he's dealing with Ryan Ed McMahon. He sees a pitch on the inside corner for a call strike, so it's a ball and a strike to the Yankee third baseman. You may remember him in his days with the Colorado Rockies, but he's a Yankee now. He bats from the left side. One ball, one strike count. Next one on the way, and he just misses on the outside corner.
2: The Yankees have Tim Hill, a left-hander, backing up Cam Schlittler.
0: Well, at 83 pitches and the fourth inning hasn't started yet, that might be a concern. As McGreevy comes to the plate and McMahon turns on a pitch and slices a foul down the right field line out of play. McMahon on the season hitting just .207. 9 home runs, 26 runs driven in. An OPS of just 693. Now time is called. And they really went all in on him, thinking he could be their third baseman of the future. It just hasn't panned out.
2: They can play third, first base.
0: Next one on the way to McGreevy, and swing and a miss, and McMahon goes down on strikes. Second strikeout for Michael McGreevy on the night. That brings in Jose Caballero. And he could be a handful for a whole lot of reasons. He had baseball all in a tizzy on how he would take his married time before the pitch clock would expire. And the league said no more of that. And he hasn't been as effective as he used to be. But he's making the adjustment. He waits on the first pitch from McGreevy. It's inside for a ball. This young man is a really good player. He can run the bases. He can steal a base for you. And he's got a big arm at shortstop, to the point where Anthony Volpe is just a guy right now as far as their roster is concerned. The next one on the way from McGreevy, it's a strike right down the middle, a 92-mile-an-hour sinker. Aaron Boone's the manager of the New York Yankees.

0: He's one of the good guys in the game.
1: He is. Like his brother Brett a lot, too.
0: Another pitch outside for a ball. He's one of the good ones. Went right from the broadcast booth to the manager position, and he's done a nice job considering it's New York and the things that go on in this particular neighborhood. As McGreevy's next pitch is on the way, another one sails wide for a ball. So he's run the count to 3 balls and a strike. It's kind of hard to win a lot of ball games when you don't have Aaron Judge and Giancarlo Stanton and Bellinger and some pitching that's been nicked up a little bit along the way. Another pitch from McGreevy, and it's low for a ball. So it's the first walk issued by the Cardinal earlier this evening.
1: That's 20 walks to 79 strikeouts for Caballero.
0: And with the fact that Jimmy Crooks has just thrown out 2 of 20 runners, we may see the Yankees do a little running here. So McGreevy, who's pretty good at holding runners, we'll have to think about that a little bit more. As Austin Wells stands in, Wells sees the first pitch called strike. Wells is not what you call a big offensive threat, hitting just 161. But he does have a bat in his hand, and he's hit 7 home runs so far this season. As Caballero gets a bigger lead, McGreevy comes to the plate, breaking ball high for a ball. So 1 ball, 1 strike to Austin Wells. Yankees carry 3 catchers. Now McGreevy looks at first. Pitches from the stretch. Here's his pitch, swing and a miss as he pulled the string on and threw him a changeup that time. So now it's a ball and 2 strikes. 1 out here in the bottom of the third. Cardinals on top by a score of 4-0.
1: Wells had a 2-homer game in the first game of the series here when the Cardinals played the Yankees in 2024. That was on August 31st. But the Cardinals bounced back to win Saturday again.
0: Now throw to first. Oh, just got back in.
1: And a good move by McGreevy.
0: He has a good one. It's one of the things, a lot of these Cardinal pitchers, Liberatore has a good move. We saw even Riley O'Brien, Cardinal closer, with a good move to first. McGreevy comes to the plate. Ball in the dirt. Good save by Jimmy Crooks.
1: Well, Caballero wanted to run, but he stopped.
0: Yeah, he put the brakes on. He may have been able to steal that bag.
1: He could have with the ball in the dirt.
0: So Jimmy Crooks looks to the Cardinal dugout to see if they want to have a game on here, making sure that Caballero stays close to first. As Austin Wells now with a 2-ball, 2-strike count. Left-handed hitting catcher. McGreevy checks the runner at first. From the belt, kicks and fires. It's a line drive over the head of Mason Winn. The runner can only advance to second. So the Yankees have runners at first and second with 1 out. As it was a line drive up the middle. And that'll bring the top of the order, which means Trent Grissom. Grissom on the season is hitting just .235 with runners in scoring position.
1: He is grounded into 5 double plays.
0: He bats from the left side.
1: Most of the hitters in the lineup do.
0: Well, but McGreevy, as he told us coming off the bus, don't they have another left-hander in the lineup? I said, no, you're going to see all the ones they have tonight, and he's seeing.
1: That's 8 out of 9.
0: 8 out of 9. And there's 1 right-handed bat. And that's Caballero.
1: 1 switch hitter, Dominguez, but he bats left-handed against McGreevy.
0: McGreevy looks at second, comes to the plate, pitch outside for a ball. Have to pay attention to Caballero as Jose Fermin is in position. He's off the bag at third, even with it. So he has not only guard for the something down the line, but also the runner who might want to try and steal third. As McGreevy comes to the plate, as a pitch is fouled straight back. This copyrighted broadcast is presented by the authority of the St. Louis Cardinals, LLC. It may not be reproduced or retransmitted in any form, and the accounts and descriptions of this game may not be
1: disseminated without the express
0: written consent of
1: the St. Louis Cardinals, brought to you by
0: Brown and Crouppen,
1: a great
0: law
1: firm.

0: So time is called by Trent Grisham. He knew we needed to get that in to remind our listeners about Brown and Crouppen.
1: And it's 8:18 Eastern.
0: Thank you very much. So Grisham, with a one-ball, two-strike count, waits on the next pitch, good breaking ball, but just misses inside and low. So here we go, two balls, two strikes, two on, one out here in the bottom of the third. Cardinals on top, 4-0. Another one on the way from McGreevy. This pitch has popped up foul to the left of our broadcast position. Same level. Trent Grisham, you know, the Yankees relaxed their facial hair policy that they had in place for a number of years. So Trent decided to grow a mustache. One of the few. Another one on the way. Inside for a ball. So now Michael McGreevy trying to find the strike zone.
1: Michael working inside a little bit better than his last outing against the Cubs, well, where the Cubs were just diving out over the plate, hitting the ball hard.
0: They were very comfortable in the box against him. But not tonight. Swing and a miss as Grisham goes down on strikes. Two down in the inning, and that'll bring up Ben Rice. Be careful here. And for McGreevy, his third strikeout of the night.
1: Well, McGreevy's pitch count is way up there because of Ben Rice making an out on the 12th pitch he saw.
0: That was some sort of at bat. Ben Rice stands in. He's bats on the left side, swings at the first pitch, threw him a changeup.
1: Oh, and a good one.
0: You know, and McGreevy pitches with such confidence. It's like he's toying with you. He said, hey, I can't throw 98. But I can throw you something that you won't be able to hit. So Rice now with a one-strike count. Now McGreevy steps off, collects himself, and that's going to be considered a disengagement. He takes a deep breath, checks the runner at second, comes to the plate, inside for a ball.
1: I like him standing up, Rice, with that pitch.
0: Yeah, as you mentioned, the last time when he didn't throw inside, the Cubs were all over him, but not tonight so far.
1: The first two games in that Chicago series, the Cubs just had their way with Cardinal pitching.
0: It was.
1: But the next two, not so much.
0: There's a ball popped up in the left field. Brian Torres is there. He drifts near the track. He's at the track and makes the catch for the final out. Well, the Yankees threaten, but they don't score. They strand two. We go to the fourth inning. Cardinals on top, 4-0.
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0: Well, the Yankees have a new pitcher on the mound as Cam Schlittler's night is off, is over with. He went just three innings, giving up four hits, four runs along the way. Five walks, six strikeouts, and he gave up the home run to Alec Burleson. So Tim Hill is now in. He's a lefty, and the first pitch he throws to Jimmy Crooks is low for a ball. Crooks struck out looking his first time up in the second inning. For Hill, this is his 50th appearance of the season. He has a record of 3-2 as Crooks fouls one off near the Cardinal dugout. An earned run average of 4.20 with the 40 and two-thirds innings pitched, 19 strikeouts, 10 walks. He's a sidewinder, pitches from the first base side of the rubber, and Crooks is ready. Here's the pitch, swing, and he taps it foul. Jimmy Crooks gets the start tonight behind the plate. He steps back in as Tim Hill has a new baseball. Another pitch and Crooks fouls this one off down the first baseline. Where you'll find the Canadian Baseball Hall of Famer Stubby Clapp. And on the other side, Cardinal third base coach Pop Warner. Boy, those guys do a phenomenal job in getting these players ready to play. As Hill's next pitch in, Jimmy Crooks fouls another one off toward the Yankee dugout. Boy, John, when you can knock out the opposition starter in the manner that the Cardinals did, and you can get into a bullpen early in a series,
1: that helps you the rest of the way.
0: It's a plus.
1: It sure can. That's the shortest outing this season for Schlittler.
0: Another foul by Crooks. So Crooks trying to run the number up on Tim Hill. Hill, he's been around a little bit. From Mission Hills, California, 6'4". As Crooks fouls off another one, if he keeps fouling them off, I can tell you every place that Hill's actually played. He's 36 years old.
1: And give all the statistics for each season.
0: Exactly. Give out his home address before this is over with. He really played most of his time in Kansas City and San Diego. Here's another one on the way, and Crooks goes down swinging on strike three. First out of the inning. Second time Crooks has struck out tonight. First strikeout for Tim Hill. And that'll bring up J.J. Weatherholt. J.J. led off things with a walk. He eventually came around to score and then drew another walk in the second inning and was stranded. Had the day off yesterday. Let's hope that it turns out to be a profitable one for him this evening. Another pitch is a breaking ball inside for a ball. Kervin Castro is now up warming in the Yankee bullpen. As Tim Hill comes to the plate again, that one sails just and catches the corner on the outside portion for a called strike. J.J. Weatherholt with a one ball, one strike count, swings and fouls one down the left field line out of play. Hey, on Saturday, August 8th, when the Cards play the Rockies, fans will have a chance to take home an all-over print Cardinals polo courtesy of Bayer. Tickets and details are available at cardinals.com/promotions as J.J. grounds one to Jazz Chisholm. He's up, he's over, and he's out. So they're two down in the inning. This polo is a pretty good-looking polo.
1: That'll go to his head.
0: He will claim responsibility of that polo. I know he would wear it. Here's a pitch that's low for a ball to Jordan Walker. Walker's been a strikeout victim twice at the hands of Schlittler. Let's see what he can do against a left-handed pitching Tim Hill. Now Walker calls time. He says, well, wait a minute. I normally call time when I have two strikes. So I guess we won't see that if he runs to two strikes, because he was given time then. Another one on the way, and he lines this one in the right field. That's going to get down for a base hit, so Jordan Walker keeps his hitting streak alive. He thinks about going to second, but says, hold the phone. He'll stop it first. We owe you a station break for identification along the line on the Cardinal Radio Network. It's powered by Graybar.
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0: Alec Burleson stands in. Burley swings at the first pitch and fouls it off. Burleson's two-run homer in the first inning put the Cardinals on the board. He struck out in the second inning, and now he's facing a left-hander. That's Tim Hill. On the season, Burley hitting just 194 against left-handed pitching, but when he does make contact against lefties, he's been able to create some real damage. He holds the bat high over his shoulder. Waits on a pitch and turns on a pitch down the right field line. This ball is gone as Alec Burleson with a two-home run night tacks on two more runs for the Cardinals, and the Redbirds are now leading 6-0.
1: And I smell the coffee brewing.
0: Thank you very much.
1: The Cardinals scored 5 yesterday, but they've scored 6 so far tonight. That means you score 60-cent drinks tomorrow at On the Run.
0: Nice going, Alec Burleson, his 17th home run of the season. And you want, and I just mentioned the fact that when he hits lefties, when he makes contact, he creates damage. And he put that one well into the right field bleachers. And it's a call strike to Yvonne Herrera. As Burley's getting the glad hand and the hugs and almost kisses from everybody in the dugout. Another pitch to Tim Hill, and or from Tim Hill, and Herrera fouls that one off.
1: Second career multi-homer game for Burley.
0: As Herrera sees a pitch for strike three, now he wants to challenge it. Let's see what happens here. Survey says he missed. It's a ball.
11: Ball's overturned. A ball. St. Louis still has 2 challenges remaining.
0: Thank you very much. That's for the dulcet tones of home plate umpire Andy Fletcher.
1: 21 homers for Burley in 24, 18 and 25, 18 and 26.
0: Nice going, Burley. Another pitch from Hill, and Herrera grounds this one to the third baseman, McMahon. He charges and throws high, but out. But the damage has been done. The Cardinals tack on 2 more. They scored in every inning so far tonight. We go to the bottom of the fourth. Cardinals on top, 6-0.
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0: We go to the bottom of the fourth. Cardinals on top, 6-0. Luis Garcia.

0: Jr. stands in. The first pitch he sees is a called strike from Michael McGreevy. The next one on the way, and it's low for a ball. Cardinals have scored two runs in the first, one in the second, one in the third, and two more in the fourth. The two-run innings courtesy of two-run homers from Alec Burleson. Another one on the way from McGreevy, and that's outside for a ball. Yankee crowd a little quiet now, as the Cardinals have come in and broke up the furniture so far. McGreevy's next pitch is a pitch fouled off the screen behind home plate. Michael McGreevy. Last outing, not so good. Tonight, so far, so good. There's a line drive in the left center field. That's going to get down for a hit. Nathan Church is able to come over and retrieve it. So a leadoff single for Luis Garcia Jr., his first hit in a Yankee uniform. And let's make sure that doesn't get out of hand. As Spencer Jones comes up, Spencer Jones grounded out to second his first time up. He's playing left field tonight, and he's a big dude, 6'7", 240. Open stance, crouched on the left side of the batter's box, waits on the first pitch, and it's high for a ball. Luis Garcia Jr., he's stolen four bases in five attempts when he was with the Washington Nationals. I mean, he was acquired today, and they found him in a Yankee uniform starting him tonight. Another pitch on the way, and that's outside for a ball. Two balls, no strikes. Let's not get to walking anyone at this point, as Michael McGreevy is up to 67 pitches. Both bullpens are quiet as we speak. As McGreevy takes a deep breath, steps off to catch his breath. That's a disengagement, the first one. And he'll do that from time to time just to make sure he stays consistent. Breathing. Take your time. He looks over the runner at first. Now comes to the plate. Another breaking ball that goes wide again. So he's run the count. Three balls, no strikes to Spencer Jones. Spencer on the season has hit five home runs. He's driven in 10 in limited duty. As McGreevy, ready to go from the belt, kicks and fires. It's a strike right down the middle.
1: Little traffic for McGreevy in the third inning. He had two on with one out, but with a strikeout and a fly ball to the warning track, got out of that.
0: McGreevy takes another deep breath. He's ready to pitch, and here she comes. There's a line drive foul on the first baseline, out of play.
1: McGreevy working here in the fourth inning with nobody out. He's at 70 pitches.
0: If you can get him through five on a night like tonight, I think I'd take it.
1: Oh, I would too.
0: Bullpen's reasonably set. He comes to the plate again. Check swing. It fouls it off. Cardinal on deck circle.
1: He had that long at bat with Ian Happ. And I think that at bat for Happ won the game for the Cubs. Because McGreevy wasn't as effective at all the next inning.
0: He had one like that tonight as well. He ended up on the winning end on that side, on that particular at-bat.
1: That was the 12-pitch at-bat to Ben Rice.
0: Well, you know, John, Ian Happ is a traditional Cardinal killer anyway. So another one on the way from McGreevy. Swing and a miss. And Jones goes down on strikes. So McGreevy, in a spot of trouble early with Spencer Jones, ran the count. 3-0, was able to come back and get him. That'd be a Spencer Jones. And for Michael McGreevy, that's his fourth strikeout of the night. You know, Great Bar is your electrical and datacom distributor, helping to power, connect, and maintain your operations.
1: Yep.
0: Great Bar does that. Jason Dominguez steps in. And the first pitch he sees is a called strike. Dominguez struck out his first time up. His OPS this season, 650. As McGreevy pacing himself here, doesn't want to get gas. He comes to the plate again. There's a ball that's popped up. on the infield. J.J. Weatherholtz under it. He waves off everybody, makes the catch for the second out. And Jazz Chisholm makes his way to the plate. Jazz has the old school pants on where their blouse at the knee, a little baggy. It's amazing what players, how they wear their uniforms. You have some of them that have pants that like this painted on, and then here's Jazz that looks like you can put a sack of potatoes in one leg and you'd never know the difference. First pitch he sees is a call strike right down the middle.
1: Then you have the Hunter Pence look where
0: he looks like a defensive back,
1: where the pants are bloused above the knees.
0: Well, Zach Neto from the Angels, he looks like he's in a pro football training camp where they just basically wear shorts. Chisholm steps back in the box. He bats on the left side. Reasonably upright, rests the bat on his shoulder, sees another pitch in the dirt. Jimmy Crooks makes a good save.
1: Well, those training camps are underway.
0: They are. And they've changed so much. I mean, two-a-days used to be a real challenge. You know, they have a rule now where you can only have X amount of two-a-days in pads and contact. Another one from McGreevy as Chisholm pops one foul, well out of play behind the Cardinal dugout.
1: Good crowd. Filled in well,
0: yeah,
1: didn't it?
0: Yeah, it really did.
1: Late arriving crowd here in the Bronx.
0: Takes a while to get here, but once you're here, have a good time.
1: Tell me about it.
0: You think it's easier to get to Seattle, right? Another one
1: so.
0: On the way. There's a ground ball to Weatherhall. He scoops up, over, out. So the Yankees strand a runner. We go to the fifth inning. John Rooney, the voice of the Cardinals, has it for you. And guess what, folks? The Cardinals are leading 6-0.

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4: It's lefty against lefty with Tim Hill missing down and in to Brian Torres leading off the Cardinal half of the fifth inning. Very efficient, this Cardinal offense tonight. The pitch low, ball two, two and nothing. Six runs on six hits. No errors, and the Cardinals have stranded four runners. The Yankees, no runs, two hits, no errors. Hill's pitch. Over at the knees, a strike called. 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We're at Yankee Stadium in New York, 6-0 Cardinals. The pitch, that's a little bit high, called high. It's challenged. It looked like it was right there at the top of the zone. We shall see. And it's a strike. It was at the top of the zone.
5: Calls overturned is a strike. New York has two challenges remaining.
4: 2-2 on Brian Torres. Torres has seven hits in his last 15 at-bats. The pitch. Check swing. That's a fastball low. Three balls, two strikes. Torres wears number 39 from Puerto Rico. 29 years old. Four big league home runs. 13 RBIs. He swings and sends it foul out of play down the left field line. New ball thrown to Tim Hill. Cam Schlittler, the starting pitcher, an all-star. Four runs, four hits over three innings. Walked five, struck out six, gave up a Burleson home run. Hill has pitched an inning with two hits allowed, two runs scored, and a home run hit by Burleson. One strikeout. The pitch, ground ball to the second baseman. And that's Chisholm throwing out Brian Torres, one out. Tomorrow, to be announced for the Cardinals against Ryan Weathers, a left-hander. He's 4-7 for the Yankees. We're on the air at 5:10, 5:55. Mike Claiborne will have the lineups and then first pitch around 6:05 Central. Pitching change, and that's brought to you by Goodwill. Give hope, give local, give Goodwill. We'll be right back.
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4: Kerwin Castro with a fastball high for a ball on the four-seamer barreling in there in the upper 90s. Mason Wynn has grounded into a double play. He's been called out on strikes. 0 for his last five. Wynn swings and misses a fastball, and the Cardinals won't have to wait long for Kerwin Castro's fastball, appearing in his third game with the Yankees. He's pitched in the big leagues with San Francisco, 8 games with the Cubs in 2022, and back in the big leagues for the first time since 22. And there's a line drive foul out of play, second level down the right field line for Wynn, with a count of 1-2. From Maracay, Venezuela, 27 years old, 1-2 in the big leagues with a 4.76 ERA in 22 games. Wynn hits a foul ball, that's out of play to the right. The Cardinals put up 2 in the first inning on a Burleson home run. Solo runs in the second and third, and 2 more on a Burleson home run in the fourth for a 6-0 lead. We're in the top of the fifth, nobody on base, 1 out. Castro's pitch, a swing and a foul, upper deck off to the right.

0: Mason had the right idea trying to go the other way.
1: They're playing him to hit the ball toward right field. A huge gap in left center field. Spencer Jones plays off the line and left, but the center fielder Grisham is way over in right center. And the pitch, a called strike on the outside corner.

0: Lead off the third, stole second base, and after strikeouts of Torres and Wynn, Church singled to left field. Church tried to hold up on his swing, and he did, according to the third base umpire. That's Austin Jones. Had Church made contact, he may have wrapped the ball around the left field foul pole. But it's called ball one. Castro works out of the stretch with nobody on. The pitch, a high fastball. Tim Hill, one and a third innings, two hits, two runs. He walked one and gave up a Burleson homer. 6-0 Cardinals, two outs in the fifth. The pitch on the way. Outside, three balls, no strikes. Five walks for Cam Schlittler. It's his most in a game this season. And his shortest outing of three innings. The pitch, a strike called. Schlittler followed by Hill, now right-hander curving Castro. Castro's pitch. Church fouls that out of play from 3-0 to a 3-2 count. The Yankees against Michael McGreevy will send up the lower third of the order in the bottom of the fifth inning. Right-handed pitcher, left-handed batter, Nathan Church. The 3-2 pitch to the Cardinals center fielder. Ball four up and away, and Church is on for the third time tonight. Church had not been taking many walks at all. But he has walked three times now. Two tonight, but three times over his last eight games. He's being a little more selective, and I think he's a lot more comfortable.
1: I agree with you. I think he knows he's going to play every day. He's a lot more relaxed in the box. He doesn't put as much pressure on himself, and he's not chasing as much.
0: Here's Jose Fermin. Fermin takes a strike. He'll get ready to run, Nathan Church. Just like he did back in the second inning when he led off with a walk, and Fermin wrapped a double to right center field, his 10th double of the year, driving in his 24th run. The pitch with the runner going, taken high and away, a ball, the throw to second, and it's a good one right on the bag. And the tag applied for out number three. Nathan Church has been caught stealing for the fourth time. Good tag by Chisholm and a good throw by Austin Wells. Halfway through the game in the Bronx, the Cardinals lead 6-0 over the Yankees.
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0: The pitch. Mason Wynn hits it hard. Deep left field. That ball's out of here.
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0: Former Rocky Ryan.

0: McMahon goes fishing for a curveball down and in, a swing and a miss, strike one, as Michael McGreevy works with a 6-0 lead opening up the fifth inning, and McGreevy's pitch count is at 79. And a little faster inning in the fourth. He'd like another quick inning. The pitch, a fastball, taken for a ball. Ball was dropped by Jimmy Crooks. One ball, one strike.
1: You may see some stretching take place in this inning for the Cardinals in that bullpen.
0: McGreevy with the sign, the sidestep, the kick, the pitch. Low for a ball, two balls and a strike. The Cardinals announced that they completed a trade deadline deal with Arizona, acquiring Daniel Egan and Sandro Santana, and a player to be named later. There's a ball lined into right, a base hit. Sounds like a broken bat single by Ryan McMahon.
1: You know, I'm going to go ahead and say that it was, from the way it sounded to me, which means that broken bat means another tree will get planted by Focal Point and Cardinals Care.
0: Daniel Egan, a right-handed pitcher, 23 years old. And Santana, a left-handed pitcher, 21 years old, from the Dominican Republic. They're coming from Arizona in the Newt Bar trade.
1: Now, Gordon Graceffo is...
0: There's a foul down the left field line.
1: Starting to stretch a little bit. He may be the next guy.
0: The Cardinals completed a deal with Cincinnati, acquiring left-handed relief pitcher Caleb Ferguson in exchange for international cap space. Ferguson is 30 years old. Veteran of 8 Major League seasons, debuting in 2018 with the Los Angeles Dodgers. Then the Cardinals made a deal with Milwaukee, with Dustin May and JoJo Romero going to the Brewers. Josiah Ragsdale and Alexander Frias are coming over. They're outfielders from the Milwaukee Brewer minor league system. So that's the Cardinal activity on the final day before the trade deadline. Jose Caballero's the batter, runner on. The pitch. He takes a curveball, a lot of give to the left side. That was a good one. That was an old snap dragon, Uncle Charlie.
1: Oh, yeah.
0: You call it whatever you want. Home plate umpire Andy Fletcher called it strike one.
1: Well, I'm glad that Fletcher stayed with that pitch. A lot of umpires will give up on a pitch like that.
0: That's true. Batter's timeout taken. Two strikes on Caballero after Ryan McMahon singled to right field. The Yankees have hits in 3 consecutive innings. They've had 2 runners on base in the same inning once. That was in the fourth. They had first and second, one out. The pitch on the way, up and in, one ball, two strikes. For Jose Caballero, the 8th place hitter, Austin Wells is on deck.
1: 85 pitches now for McGreevy.
0: Get him through 5.
1: Yeah.
0: The outfielders play in some and toward right field for the right-handed batting Caballero. The pitch, that swung on and rolled to third, foul, a foul ball. Let's pause for 9D here on the Cardinals Radio Network, powered by Graybar.
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0: Believe it or not, WTRB in Ripley, Tennessee is our featured station on the Cardinals Network, powered by Graybar tonight. Caballero back at the plate. McGreevy stands to the first base side of the rubber. Now steps on, listening in for the signs by way of pitch com from Jimmy Crooks. A lead at first base for Ryan McMahon. The infield at double play depth. McGreevy pitches. Strike 3 called on the outside corner, challenged by Caballero.
3: Oh, good strike, hitter challenging.
0: Fletcher called it an outside corner strike, and it is just barely a ball.
3: Calls overturned. New York still has 2 challenges remaining.
0: Less than a half inch. 2-2 the count on Jose Caballero. That's where the challenger gets lucky, when it's that close. McGreevy watching the pitch timer go down to 2-1, lifts his foot, pitches, swing and a miss. He struck him out right there.
1: Just one more pitch he needed.
0: five

0: 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Wells got a base hit up the middle his first time up. He takes a high fastball. I mentioned that Wells had a 2-homer game against the Cardinals, the opening game of the series back here in 24. 1-for-1 tonight. 7 homers, 14 RBIs for the Yankee catcher, batting ninth. He's 3 for his last 15. He looks at a hook that looked good, called a ball.
1: I don't know whether you saw yesterday, he was honoring Thurman Munson with old school catching gear. The traditional navy blue and orange shin guards and the orange chest protector.
0: The pitch on the way. There's a long one to right field, and it is way out of here. The Yankees are on the board, and the Cardinals lead 6-2 as Wells connects for his 8th home run of the year.
1: I know we talked about the short porch in Yankee Stadium. That was a home run in just about any ballpark.
0: That's why you want to score early and often in this park. Does that sail to the second level? And Trent Grisham comes up with nobody on base, one out. Well, the Cardinals lead 2-1 in the home run category.
1: Now Justin Brule is up warming in the Cardinal bullpen. And that might be it.
0: That is going to be it for McGreevy. There's the call to the bullpen, brought to you by Missouri Farmers Care, feeding Cardinals fans across the nation. We'll be right back.
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0: Lefty against lefty, Trent Grisham stands in against Justin Brule. The Cardinals will have another lefty in their bullpen before too long as Caleb Ferguson's coming over from Cincinnati. There's the big sweeper in for a strike as Brule gets ahead of Grisham, who's 0-for-2 with a fly ball to the wall in right center field in the first and a strikeout facing McGreevy in the third. McGreevy could not get through 5 with the lead. It's 6-2 Cardinals. The pitch, a strike over at the knees.
1: Yeah, 93 pitches, or 91 pitches, and 4 1/3. And I think we talked about it during the break. He had a couple of long counts that really seemed like it took the steam out of him.
0: Well, that first inning at bat with one out when Ben Rice made an out on the 12th pitch. Some pressure pitches made there. The pitch. Sweeper outside. 1-2 on Grisham. And we saw what the lengthy at bat by Ian Happ did to McGreevy in the last start at home against the Cubs. But McGreevy goes through 4 1/3. Nobody on base. The pitch, and there's a long one to right field, and that's long gone. Back-to-back home runs by Wells off McGreevy and Grisham off Justin Brule.
1: New ball game.
0: 6-3 Cardinals. The 12th home run of the year for Grisham. And here's Ben Rice, who has 31 home runs. That was on a 1-2 pitch. Exit velocity of 91 miles an hour. Nice loft to it.
1: That's what you hate about it. You were ahead on the count.
0: And he threw nothing but sweepers. Sweeper after sweeper after sweeper. And then left one out over the plate where Grisham could crush it. Here's a swing and a miss. And Rice, that's a sweeper.
1: Rice had the same thing in mind.
0: And now the fans are back into this. Big crowd at Yankee Stadium. Just past the midway point of the game, 6-3 Cardinals. The pitch outside for a ball. It's a thin bullpen for the Cardinals and has been since the All-Star break when JoJo Romero had the appendectomy. The pitch, a foul ball back. The home run on the sweeper was hit right in the wheelhouse of Trent Grisham. Down and in.
1: It was hard to miss.
0: About thigh high. And he didn't. 12 home runs for Grisham. The pitch. Sweeper outside. A check swing. It's a ball. 2-2. Caballero's strikeout is the only out in the inning. The Yankees have 3 runs on 3 hits. 2 of those hits, home runs.
1: After Rice, you have another lefty in Garcia Jr.
0: The pitch. Broken bat. That's a foul off to the right. Let's plant another tree.
1: Broken bat means another tree gets planted, courtesy of Focal Point and Cardinals Care.
0: Rice is going to put a little stickum on the bat handle before coming back to home plate with a count of 2 balls and 2 strikes. Only one out in the bottom of the 5th inning. A lead single by Ryan McMahon. Jose Caballero was called out on strikes, challenged the call, and he was right. Got to see another pitch and then struck out swinging. And then Wells clobbered one to right field for his 8th home run of the year, plating 2 runs. And Grisham, a rude greeting for Brule with a homer. There's a swing and a ground ball to third. Nice pickup by Fermin. His throw in time, 2 down. Fermin was playing off the line, kind of like a shortstop with the left-handed batter, and the ball was hit to him. But it was slicing toward him, and a tough hop. He played well.
1: You know, A, he stayed down on it, and B, he had the good balance and took his time with the throw.
0: Now Brule. He's ready to face Garcia. And the pitch is outside. Sinking fastball off the plate. Gordon Graceffo is backing up Brule in the Cardinal bullpen.
1: And Garcia with 23 home runs. You have to be careful here.
0: 76 RBIs for the Nats, and there's a ground ball to Burleson. He'll flip to Brule, covering the bag quickly. 3-1 on the out. But back-to-back homers have the Yankees back in the game. We go to the 6th. The Cardinals' lead has been cut to 6-3.
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0: First pitch fastball is outside. Jose Fermin leading off the sixth inning. He swings and pops it up. It's foul off to the left, and that's going to find the seats. One ball and one strike. Cardinals season ticket holders, be sure to join us for Season Ticket Holder Appreciation Weekend coming up. 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That's against the Colorado Rockies. Fermin takes a hook. A lot of give to the left side, but the pitch is high for a ball. Ryan Yarbrough is warming up in the bullpen for the Yankees. The 2-1 pitch. Fermin takes a high fastball, 3-1. Leadoff walks have been kind to the Cardinals tonight. The first, second, and third against Cam Schlittler, they all scored. 3-1 on Fermin. The pitch. That's popped up foul, a full count. Fermin was batting when Nathan Church was caught stealing to end the Cardinal fifth. Church walked with two outs and then was thrown out by Austin Wells, with Jazz Chisholm getting the tag down. Batter's timeout taken here by Fermin before the 3-2 pitch opening the Cardinal sixth. Two home runs tonight for Alec Burleson. The 3-2 pitch for Fermin. That's taken low for ball four.
15: Pitcher's caught a ball.
0: And the catcher didn't
15: pitcher
0: challenge.
15: Caught a ball. Catcher's challenging.
0: Oh, he's going to let him challenge after throwing to first base.
1: Wait a minute. Wait a minute.
0: And it's a strike.
15: Turn it into a strike. Batter's out.
0: The batter is just out. But the throw went to first base. There was an immediate challenge. So it's a strikeout. Fermin is called out on the challenge. The second strikeout for Kervin Castro.
1: Yeah, I think Andy Fletcher kicked that one.
0: I think he did too. There's supposed to be an immediate challenge. And here's a drive that is hit well to left field, but not well enough to get past Jones. He makes the catch. Crooks made contact, but it's an out. And he's 0 for 3 after striking out the first two times. Two outs for J.J. Weatherholt. Weatherholt's due to get into one. He's 0 for his last 9. And Yarbrough, left-hander, is warm in the bullpen for the Yankees. But Aaron Boone is going to let Castro face J.J. Weatherholt. Weatherholt has walked two times and scored a run, 0 for 1 tonight. He looks at a ball inside. And that's being challenged. The call is a strike. I don't think Andy Fletcher is a very big fan of the ABS system anyway.
1: What gave you your first indication?
0: He goes far back than today. Here's a pitch low for a ball.
1: I'm going to go over to the replay center tomorrow and just see how this whole thing works. So I'll have a full report for you tomorrow.
0: One ball, one strike to count on J.J. Weatherholt. The pitch. That ball is served to left field, and it's going to be caught on the run by Spencer Jones. The Cardinals are out 1-2-3 in the sixth. The Yankees come up in the home half with the Cardinals' lead at 3-6-3.
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0: A first pitch fastball in for a strike from Justin Brule to left-handed batting left fielder Spencer Jones, leading off for the Yankees in the sixth with the Cardinals up 6-3. Brule's next pitch. Jones swings and fouls it off. Well, the Yankees have been known as the Bronx Bombers over the years, from Ruth, Gehrig, DiMaggio, Mickey Mantle, Roger Maris, Chris Chambliss, Reggie Jackson. Don Mattingly hit his share of home runs. Here's the pitch. A swing and a foul off to the right. This year, the Yankees have 159. And the Cardinals, with two tonight, have 115. But the Yankees play half their games in this cozy ballpark. Yeah. Camden Yards in Baltimore, quite cozy.
1: Which is why they can run out so many left-handed hitters.
0: There's a swing and a high fly ball down the left field line. That's going to be out of play with Fermin sliding on the track, watching the ball go about five rows deep. He went a long way down the left field line chasing that one. And it's nothing and two on Spencer Jones, who's 0 for 2 with a ground out and a strikeout swinging. Michael McGreevy threw 91 pitches over 4 1/3. He left with a lead. The pitch. There's a breaking ball pulled to first and kicking the bag. Burleson retires Jones. One out. That was convenient.
1: We'll take it.
0: But a lead of four runs when McGreevy left the game, and then Grisham after Wells homered against McGreevy. Grisham hit one off Brule to make it 6-3. Step into legendary living at One Cardinal Way. Luxury apartments overlooking Busch Stadium. 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The pitch, a swing, and a base hit to right field. Switch batting, Jason Dominguez takes it through a wide-open spot in between Weatherholt and Burleson. The Yankees have the tying run in the on-deck circle now. Jazz Chisholm has grounded out twice. Brule has faced five hitters. Home run, then ground out, ground out, ground out, base hit. Chisholm Standing deep in the box, the pitch. He swings and hits it a mile foul to the upper deck down the

0: right field line. Oh, did he get out in front of that breaking ball?
1: My goodness. He has power. There's no doubt about that.
0: 16 home runs, 45 RBIs. Jazz Chisholm Jr., he takes a sweeper low for a ball. One ball, one strike. The Cardinals scored in the first four innings. They put up zeros the last two. The Yankees put up three in the fifth. 6-3 Cardinals. The infield at double play depth. The runner goes. The pitch is taken for a ball. The throw to second and safe at second. Dominguez with his eighth steal without being caught. And he had a big jump on Brule. And base runners get big jumps on him for a left-handed pitcher.
1: And, you know, that's something. He just gave him a casual glance. Now, here's the concern I have with Brule. When he starts to fiddle and not get into a routine like now, he's stepped off the mound. I guess they want to have a conversation here.
0: The Cardinals are challenging that because Dominguez's foot came off the bag and the tag was maintained. He may be out. Dominguez, in sliding across second, lifted off the bag about an inch, maybe 2 inches. We get a look at it on the big screen. Yeah, we'll see. He may have been able to drag the foot across the bag and hold on.
1: He kept a toe on it, but it's close.
0: As the Cardinals are challenging, I don't think this can be overturned. Looked like he came off the bag at first. Oh, was the toe an inch off the bag? Maybe. We'll see. It's up to the umpires in the studio where you'll be going tomorrow, Claves, to make that determination. Check this out as they slow it down on the center field camera. Ooh, there was the tag with his leg above the bag. The call on the field, though, is safe.
1: I don't think they're going to flip this one.
0: It's taking too long.
1: Yeah. Good throw by Crooks.
0: And Weatherholt kept the tag.
1: You know, John, I think he's out.
0: I do, too.
1: I think he hit him when he got him in the knee.
0: We look at it again.
1: See? I think he's out. Yeah.
0: It sure looks like it, but this is taking too long for my liking. That's before his foot hit the bag. The call was made by Corey Blazer, the second base umpire. Boy, they've looked at it over and over and over and over again.
1: And they have other angles, but I think he's out. I think when he came up and his knee was up, his hand
0: the call's going to stand, Claves. I just have that feeling. Hope I'm wrong.
2: After review, the call on the field has been overturned. The runner is out.
0: Oh, there you go, Claves.
2: St. Louis will retain their challenge.
0: All right. 2-4 on the caught stealing. That's what it looked like up here, but usually when it takes that long, Claves, we hear the call stands.
1: Yeah, we've seen it enough to know when it lasts that long.
0: You kind of get conditioned for that kind of outcome.
1: But we'll take it.
0: I'll take it, absolutely. As I said, I hope I was wrong and happy with that. Jazz Chisholm Jr., the batter, 2-1 the count on him. Brule with the pitch. Right there, a strike call, 2-2.
1: Let's give Chad Blair some credit on that one. He was the one who felt like this is one we should challenge. Video coordinator for the Cardinals, and he and Brandon Allen and a few other guys who sit in that room, man, they don't miss much.
0: There's a hot shot to second. Tough hop, knocked down by Weatherholt. Picks it up, fires a strike to first for the out. We had a ground out. Base hit, caught stealing, ground out. And our game is going to the seventh inning. Mike Claiborne will tell you about it. 6-3 Cardinals.
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6: To the seventh inning we go in New York, where the Cardinals lead 6-3. Jordan Walker stands in. The first pitch he sees is high for a ball. Walker single back in the fourth, right in front of a Alec Burleson two-run homer to give the Cardinals their final two runs of the evening so far. Redbirds lead 6-3. Another pitch to Walker. That pitch is low for a ball.
7: And the last three runs have scored with two outs for the Cardinals. The difference in the game, those three two-out RBIs.
6: And we couldn't get those in Toronto, but we're certainly feasting off of them this evening as Walker swings through a pitch. Four-seam fastball.
7: Fastball's around 93 to 95 miles an hour, but it has pretty good movement from Kervin Castro.
6: Good late action from Castro. Another one on the way. Swinging, there's a high bouncing ball, long throw for the shortstop, and he's got a big arm. He's going to be out.
7: I think we're going to have a review on this.
6: First base umpire, Alex Tosi, he might have missed that one.
7: The foot hit the bag before the ball hit the glove.
6: Caballero,
7: he's safe.
6: And the Cardinals are going to challenge this one.
8: On the field is out at first base. 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
6: While they look at that, we'll tell you Edward Jones Financial Advisors are there for the moments that matter. 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
8: 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The runner's safe. St. Louis will retain their
7: 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I called that one before the challenge.
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2: Left-hander on the mound, he's Ryan Yarbrough. This is his 28th appearance. He's going to face Alec Burleson. Burleson is crushed right-handed and left-handed pitching tonight with two home runs. Throw over to first, and Walker goes back in hand first. For Yarbrough, this is his 28th appearance of the season, a record of 2-1, an earned run average of 3.56. In 43 innings pitched, he struck out 30 and walked 18. He pitches from the third base side of the rubber. Checks the runner at first. Now comes to the plate as Burleson sees one low and away. Burleson has two-run homers tonight along with a strikeout.
3: Do I hear three?
2: Why not? Walker gets a lead from first. Yarbrough comes to the plate. Adds a strike right down the middle. Tell you one thing, Yarbrough, he threw over the first time, never looked at Walker the second time. And I think Stubby Clapp says, if he doesn't look again, be my guest. As he checks, comes to the plate, Burleson sees one low again, so it's two balls and a strike. Be careful here. Cardinals lead 6-3. We're in the seventh inning here in New York. The first of three against the Yankees. Now Walker gets a little bit of a bigger lead. Burleson waits. Here's the pitch. It's high for a ball. So now it's three balls and a strike.
3: Oh, a go pitch here for Burleson.
2: Yes, sir. Ryan Yarbrough on the mound for the Yankees. He is the fourth hurler of the evening for New York. From the belt, here's his pitch. And Burleson taps one to the first baseman. He goes to second for one. Can they turn two? Yes, they do. 3-6-3 on the double play. We owe you a station break, and let's give it to you now on the Cardinals Radio Network. Powered by Gray Ball.
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2: Base is empty now for the Cardinals for Ivan Herrera, who stands in. Herrera.
3: He hits lefties well, Clay.
2: He sure does. He has two walks on the night. He's also grounded out to third. The first pitch he sees is outside for a ball. Ivan Herrera from Panama waits on the next pitch from Yarbrough. It's on the way. Inside corner, called strike. Herrera's tinkering with his stance and where his hand placement has been over the last week, maybe 10 days. Still not in a comfort zone yet, but you can see he's getting closer. As he waits on the next pitch from the left-hander, and he swings through a really good changeup for a strike. So now Herrera in the hole, nothing and two.
3: I misspoke a while ago when I said Burley had 18 this year. His next one will be his 18th. But he has two tonight, 16 and 17.
2: Well, I'll tell you what, I have a good feeling that he will break his personal high as far as home runs are concerned this season. Another one on the way, Herrera. He fouls this one to the right of our broadcast position in the lower deck.
3: Would not be a bit surprised if he gets number 18 before we get out of New York.
2: I was thinking the same thing.
3: Or maybe out of here tonight.
2: Well, let's put it this way. He's seeing the ball reasonably well so far. As Herrera waits on the next pitch, inside for a ball. Cardinals scored two in the first, one in the second and third. Also two in the fourth. The two-run innings, courtesy of two-run homers from Alec Burleson. As Herrera waits, another pitch. He pops this one up on the infield. Jazz Chisholm calls off everyone. He's under it. Cat Daddies makes the catch for the final out. Well, the Cardinals threatened, but the double play took them out of the inning. We go to the bottom of the seventh. The seventh inning stretch is presented by Spectrum, built for big moments here for St. Louis. 6-3 Cardinals.
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2: Seven-inning stretch is presented by Spectrum. It's internet, mobile, and streaming TV all in one place. Seventh inning stretch is taking place. They play God Bless America here by the great Robert Merrill, or a recording of it. And now we'll have a little take me out to the ball game. So it'll take a couple of minutes before we get to action here in Yankee Stadium here in the Bronx, where the Cardinals lead 6-3. And I have a feeling about the attendance while we're singing Take Me Out to the Ball Game. I'm going to go with the guess of 38,151.
3: Nice crowd here on a Monday night, August 3rd, 2026.
2: What a perfect night to be outdoors.
3: And the Cardinals go to the bullpen.
2: Ryan Stanek is now on the mound for the Redbirds.
3: And the other baseball clubs, the Phillies beat the Nationals 6-3. Padres and Diamondbacks are getting ready to play. They're in the third inning in Colorado, and the Rays own a 7-1 lead over the Rockies. Top of the sixth in Houston, the Blue Jays lead 3-0 over the Astros. The Cubs have a 7-4 lead over the Dodgers at Wrigley Field in the top of the sixth, while the Giants lead 3-0 at the Rangers in Arlington in the bottom of the fifth inning. And the Brewers are trailing the Pirates 4-3, with the Pirates batting in the top of the seventh in Milwaukee. Ashby is on the pitch for Milwaukee. Here the Cardinals lead 6-3 as Ryan Stanek will be facing the lower third of the order for New York.
2: 49th game for the Cardinal right-hander. And you know what tomorrow is? Get to know your new teammate day. Because there was a lot of movement in baseball, including the Cardinals making some moves. Dustin May, JoJo Romero moved on to Milwaukee. Lars Nootbaar moved on to Arizona. Cardinals acquired Caleb Ferguson as a major league left-handed reliever. And the other ones are prospects. Heim Bloom will be here tomorrow at the ballpark, and we hope to have a chance to visit with him and get his thoughts on what took place today. First pitch called, swing and a miss, rather.
3: No, they appealed it. No swing.
2: Ryan McMahon.
3: How about that?
2: Okay. I know we're fairly close to the action. We see it. I'm surprised they don't see it. As McMahon hits one high in the air to right center field, Jordan Walker's back. He's at the track. He sees it sail into the Yankee bullpen. And the Yankees have cut the lead to 6-4. on a home run from Ryan McMahon. These games are never easy, especially here in Yankee Stadium. McMahon already had a single tonight, but he teed off on a Ryan Stanek pitch. 95-mile-an-hour fastball right in his wheelhouse, and he didn't miss any of it.
3: Exit velocity, 103.6 miles an hour.
2: So that brings in Jose Caballero. Caballero sees a pitch low for a ball. As I said, we have ourselves a new ball game. Crowd trying to get back into this one as well. As Stanek comes to the plate, and he turns on the pitch. As Caballero hits one into the seats, and all of a sudden it's 6-5. Just like that, back-to-back home runs.
3: Well, Stanek gave up the three home runs in Minnesota, the first game of that series. And he is shell-shocked by two lightning bolts off the bat of Ryan McMahon and Jose Caballero.
2: So the Cardinal bullpen goes to work. And here comes Austin Wells.
3: He has a home run himself tonight.
2: He already owns one tonight. This game is brought to you by Budweiser, the official beer sponsor of Major League Baseball. You can crack open the game with Budweiser and enjoy unrivaled flavor and refreshment. This crowd is jittered up now. First pitch is a called strike to Austin Wells. Wells has two hits on the night. One of them a home run. Really got things started for the Yankees. They were rather dormant. He turned on a pitch, and all of a sudden the Yankees found some offense. And this is a team that has really struggled offensively recently.
3: And this is a Cardinal bullpen that's given up three solo home runs between Brewer and Stanek.
2: Well, you know, the seventh inning has not been a good inning for Cardinal relief pitching so far this season. But not Austin lately. Wells has a two-strike count as George Soriano was up getting loose now. Another pitch from Stanek. It's in the dirt. Did they say he went around? They say no. On the check swing. As Ryan Stanek leans in looking for location. Pitching from the stretch. Here's the pitch. Swing and a miss. And Wells goes down on strikes. First out of the inning. We'll need a few more of those as Trent Grisham makes his way to the plate. Grisham is homered this evening. He's also struck out. He flew to right as well. He stands in from the left side. As Ryan Stanek has been greeted with back-to-back home runs here in the bottom of the seventh inning. Cardinals at one point had a 6-0 lead. It's now 6-5. First pitch from Stanek to Grisham is outside for a ball.
3: Well, you have to respect McMahon's power. He has 10 home runs now, but he had a string of five consecutive seasons of 20 or more home runs. Really six, because you can't count 2020 where he had nine, but he had 24 in 19.
2: There's a pitch that's low for a ball, so it's two balls. No strikes to Trent Grisham, the leadoff man for the New York Yankees. He plays center field. He's already proven he can be dangerous. Another one on the way. There's a line drive in the right center field. That's going to get down for a hit. Grisham rounds first. He's thinking about two. Here's a throw into second, and he is safe. So Trent Grisham is the tying run at second base with one out. Good throw by Nathan Church. He was able to cut it off before it got to the wall, but in any event, Grisham, who runs well, was able to go into second base, and now things are getting really dicey as Ali Marmol has seen enough, and we're going to have another pitching change. And this pitching change is brought to you by Missouri Farmers Care, feeding Cardinal fans across the nation. We'll be right back.
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13: George Soriano is now on in relief for the Cardinals. Soriano pitched yesterday. This is his 51st appearance of the season, and he's facing the very dangerous Ben Rice. Rice with 31 home runs on the season, bats on the left side. Tying run is at second. First pitch is a called strike. One out in the inning. Ryan Stanek gave up back-to-back home runs. He struck out the ninth place hitter and then also gave up a double to Trent Grisham. So what does George Soriano have in store? The next one on the way, inside for a ball.
3: Soriano got tagged with a blown save yesterday, but the Cardinals were able to provide him with a lead with a four-run ninth inning, and he was the winning pitcher.
13: Pitched an inning yesterday, 20 pitches, gave up two hits, and as John mentioned, gave up a run, blew the save. Let's see if he can hold on here. Another one on the way, high for a ball.
3: This place will go bonkers if Rice gets into one.
13: Well, he has the ability to do it. Yes, Soriano checks the runner at second, comes at the plate, strike, call, 98 mile an hour four-seam fastball.
3: Yankees seem to have no problem with Stanek's fastball.
13: Well, when it's straight like that, it's kind of hard to miss. Soriano has a little bit of a wiggle to it. Also throws a good changeup to go with it. And the slider. Here's another one. There's a fly ball in the center field. There's Nathan Church. He's under it. Grisham does not try and tag up, so they're now two out. He didn't miss that one by much, but we'll take it. Two out in the inning, and that'll bring up Luis Garcia, who was also a home run threat. But if you're the Yankees, they just want to get one out of the infield to tie this ball game up. On the night, Garcia Jr. was single. He's also grounded out to first, and he flew to center his first time up. He's a left-handed hitter. Recently acquired from the Washington Nationals. He swings at the first pitch and pops it up down the left field line. Here comes Torres in foul territory. Not enough room, as it's about two rows deep in foul territory. Big inning for the Cardinals, as they were moving merrily along until the seventh inning rolled around. Back-to-back home runs, a double that's still out at second base. And a very dangerous Luis Garcia Jr. in the batter's box with a one-strike count. Here's the pitch, outside for a ball.
3: Well, the Cardinals won the first half of the game 6-0, but the Yankees have put up 3 in the 5th and 2 in the 7th.
13: We've seen that before. Hopefully we won't have a repeat tonight, though, as the Cardinals have squandered some leads here recently. Another pitch, good pitch by a nice changeup from Soriano. So now he has Garcia Jr. in the hole, 1-2. Cardinals need to find a way to lead that runner at second as Garcia Jr.

0: Jr. batting from the left side, holds the bat down low, waits on the next pitch, hits in the dirt.
1: Back-to-back changeups.
0: This crowd was pretty quiet for most of the ball game, but home runs can...

from the area. Nothing like playing in front of your hometown crowd. So here we go again, a 2-2 count. Pitch on the way. There's a line drive into right field. There's Jordan Walker watching that one sail over the wall. Yankees have taken the lead.

0: Luis Garcia Jr. making his presence felt in his first game as a New York Yankee with a two-run homer to give the Yankees the lead. Cardinals once again, seventh inning snake bit. So a 6-0 lead is now a 7-6 deficit. And it's not over as Spencer Jones stands in. Jones can give them a bigger lead with one swing of the bat. The first pitch he sees is a called strike.
1: Well, that's why the Yankees picked up Garcia.
0: Well, they got their money's worth already.
1: Two-hit night.
0: Next pitch on the way. Swing and a miss by Jones. He's in the hole, nothing and two. Can we skip the seventh inning for a while? Just go to the eighth.
1: Yesterday it was the eighth inning.
0: Man, oh man.
1: But the bullpen has had its challenges since the All-Star break and hasn't been very good.
0: Soriano swinging a foul by Spencer Jones. Yeah, you're right. There's no other way to describe it. Bullpen just hasn't been good enough.
1: Well, the difference in losing two out of three instead of winning two out of three was the Cardinal bullpen in Toronto.
0: As Soriano with a nothing and two counts swing and his ball that's fouled off, we'll do it again. This inning started with a leadoff home run from Ryan McMahon, followed by Jose Caballero with a home run. Austin Wells struck out. Trent Grissom lined a double. A pop-up by Ben Rice to Nathan Church and a two-run homer from Luis Garcia Jr. to give the New York Yankees a 7-6 lead. 7-10-0 for the Yankees. 6-7-0 for the Cardinals.
1: The problem for the Cardinals, they stopped scoring after the fourth inning.
0: Well, you said it best. We've had two different games. Cardinals won the first half. Yankees are winning the second.
1: Well, the Yankee bullpen has been better than the Cardinal bullpen to this point.
0: The Yankee bullpen came in and stopped the bleeding. Their best pitcher, the Cardinals, got too early. And the Yankee bullpen has slammed the door on the Redbirds, but the Cardinals still have two more cracks at them. As Soriano comes to the plate, swing and a miss, and Jones goes down on strikes, but the damage has been done as the Yankees have scored four in the inning. We go to the eighth. John Rooney, the voice of the Cardinals, has it for you as the Cardinals now trail. Yes, they now trail 7-6.
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1: When it comes to Cardinals baseball, KY102 is a 5-2 player.
2: Blaze Jordan is leading off for the Cardinals, batting for Brian Torres. And he takes strike one from lefty Ryan Yarbrough, the pitcher of record on the upside. The pitcher of record on the downside is Soriano, with the Yankees leading 7-6. The pitch, up and away, one ball, one strike on Blaze Jordan. Jordan batting at 240, one home run, 22 RBIs. The Cardinals got him from the Boston Red Sox. The Yankees bunch up the middle in the outfield, giving up the lines. A balanced infield behind Yarbrough. The pitch is fouled back to the screen, and it's 1-2. The Cardinals have not had a runner reach second base since the fourth inning, when Alec Burleson hit his second home run of the game. And they've had only two base runners since then. The pitch. Jordan reaches and fouls it off, out of play down the right field line. Angel Chivigui is warming in the bullpen. He's a right-hander for the Yankees. While lefty, Ryan Yarbrough is ready. Working out of the stretch with nobody on, and that's a violation, isn't it? Or was it a batter's timeout taken?
3: Batter's timeout. Yarbrough's a little
2: It was a pitcher violation. He stepped off with nobody on base, so that cost him a ball. 2-2. A swing, and there's a drive hit to deep center field. That's tagged back to the wall, and it's off the wall. As it bangs against the wall and off Trent Grisham, headed for third base, Blaze Jordan is in, representing the tying run as a pinch hitter leading off the eighth inning. He hit that to the deepest part of left center field. The deepest part of the park is actually the center field fence straight away, but it's almost 400 feet out there where he hit that.
3: He gave it a ride. He stayed down on that pitch. And good hustle on his part, as we're going to have another pitching change.
2: Brought to you by Goodwill. Give hope, give local, give Goodwill. We will be right back.
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2: A big lift. Blaze Jordan with his third triple of the year stands at third. Mason Wynn is up. The infield's in tight. And here is Chibi Yee missing way outside. Ball one, and a nice save there by Austin Wells. New ball thrown into play. 23-year-old Blaze Jordan got into one and hit it high off the wall in left center field and just kept on running. With the Yankee infield in, the exception of Caballero, the shortstop, has a really good arm. The pitch, half-hearted swing and a miss.
3: Good changeup that time.
2: Changeup by Angel Chibi Yee. Chibi Yee is 24 years old. He's from the Dominican Republic. 1-0 with a 0.57 ERA. The pitch. Wynn lays off the pitch low. Back-to-back changeups. His 15th game. Graceffo is warming in the bullpen for the Cardinals. 15 2/3. One earned run given up on 9 hits. He has allowed one home run, a hit batter, 16 strikeouts with 6 walks. The pitch. Wynn takes outside, 3-1.
3: He's a changeup slider guy, doesn't really have a really good fastball.
2: Well, we've seen that from Luis Gastelum of the Cardinals. Mason Wynn has seen the changeup. He was able to lay off the second one. Now the 3-1 pitch with the tying run at third. Wynn takes ball four outside. Let's pause for station identification here on the Cardinals Radio Network, powered by Graybar.
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2: Ricky Horton will be back with us on Friday. Mike Claiborne is here. Ryan Schulte is our producer-engineer. The Cardinals have runners at first and third. They're down by a run, batting in the eighth inning after having a 6-0 lead tonight. The pitch to Church. He takes low and in, ball one, and Church has been on all three times up. Walk, RBI single, walk, and a caught stealing. Church has 3 sacrifice flies and has 32 runs batted in. Like to see him get into one here. The pitch. Church swings and misses the changeup.
3: One thing you don't want here is the strikeout.
2: The runner at third, Blaze Jordan, represents the tying run after a leadoff triple. Wynn is the runner at first base after a walk. The pitch. Church swings and misses another changeup. One ball, two strikes on the Cardinals center fielder. Jose Fermin is on deck. The Yankees put up 4 in the seventh inning, hitting 3 home runs to take a 7-6 lead. And the newest Yankee, Garcia, gave them the lead with a 2-run shot. The 1-2 pitch for Nathan Church. He takes down and in. That was a slider. 2 balls, 2 strikes. Chibi Yee gets a new baseball, wearing number 57 on the home white pinstripe jersey of the New York Yankees.
3: He hasn't shown Church the fastball. Maybe he can get him to chase if he goes up.
2: 2 balls, 2 strikes. The runners lead at the corners. The pitch for Church. A swing and a long one to right field. Way back. It's a goner! A 3-run homer for Nathan Church. And the Cardinals take the lead right back. It's 9-7 at Yankee Stadium.
3: Well, you called it. You said you thought he'd have a good day at Yankee Stadium, and I don't think it'll get any better than what he just did. Nathan Church sat on a pitch, didn't miss it, hit it into the seats, and guess what? The Cardinals are back on top.
2: What a lift, and we became accustomed to this the first half of the season. Watching the Cardinals take a gut punch and then come back and deliver one themselves, just like they've done tonight here in the Bronx. The 9th hit is a 3-run homer by Nathan Church. And here's a slider for a strike to Jose Fermin. A triple by Jordan. That was the spark the Cardinals needed. A triple off Yarbrough. That run is charged to him. The pitch. Inside.
9: By the way, one strike. Challenging.
2: And there's a challenge again by Austin Wells.
3: This all coming with nobody out. Cardinals need a big inning.
2: And it is a strike. 0-2 on Jose Fermin.
3: Gordon Graceffo is warming in the Cardinal bullpen.
2: So Soriano has been taken off the hook. The Cardinals lead by two. GVE with the pitch. A swing and a foul, and that's just below the booth. St. Louis Amp Up Action Park will amp up your days with pro go-kart racing, axe throwing, laser tag, and a high ropes ninja course, and more. 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I was waiting for a moron. I didn't get a hurrah out of that
3: guy.
2: Well,
3: here's the deal. You got me with the axe throwing.
2: Here's a ball outside, 1-2. You want to go axe throwing when we get back home?
3: No, you know what? I got something to do that day. I think I have laundry or something to do.
2: The 1-2 pitch, and that's pulled foul past Pop Warner. Nathan Church with his ninth home run of the year. He's hit several home runs to either tie or give the Cardinals the lead out of his nine home runs.
3: Well, we talked about him earlier being a little bit more selective, a little bit more comfortable, laying off the pitches that were getting him out earlier in the season.
2: The 1-2 pitch on the way. Downstairs, two balls, two strikes.
3: Well, this crowd doesn't know what to do right now. They're seeing a heck of a ball game.
2: A good old-fashioned American League game. Here's a ball low, and from two strikes to a 3-2 count for Jose Fermin, with nobody out in the eighth inning. Yarbrough went one inning, one hit, one run. The 3-2 pitch here for Fermin. He swings and lines a hit to left field. Well done. And the line is moving for the Cardinals in the eighth inning. I don't think GVE is long for this game.
3: No. You know, and if you're Aaron Boone, you've already gone through four relievers. So you have to make a decision. And right now, no one's throwing. There's some stretching going on, but no one's throwing in the Yankee bullpen.
2: Here's Jimmy Crooks. Time for him to get in on some fun. He swings and hits it high, deep to right field. It's a gunner, and he's having fun in the Bronx. A two-run homer, 11-7 records.
3: Wow, this thing has turned around, and you mentioned Jimmy Crooks needed to have some fun. And he hit one in the third deck here at Yankee Stadium.
2: That scores Jose Fermin. A five-run eighth inning after the Yankees hit the Cardinals with a four-run gut punch in the bottom of the seventh. Now it's Weatherholt, Walker, and Burleson. GVE has given up two home runs, a three-run shot for Church, a two-run blast for Crooks. The pitch on the way, in there for a strike. Well, the Bronx Bombers can hit home runs, so can the Cardinals.
3: And Aaron Boone's going to let him stay out there at this point.
2: 11-7, 11 runs, 11 hits. That's efficient. Here's a pitch in for a strike. It's 0-2 on Weatherholt, who's 0-2 tonight and 0 for his last 10.
3: Well, I mean, Jimmy Crooks really stepped into that pitch.
2: Two strikes. GVE working from the stretch, the pitch. Weatherholt singles up the middle on an 0-2 pitch. Oh, the line's moving here in the Bronx. For as deflating as the bottom of the seventh inning has been, the ninth inning has been a huge pick-me-up for the Cardinals, beginning with the pinch triple by Blaze Jordan batting for Brian Torres.
3: Still, no one out.
2: Nobody out. And Jordan Walker is up. You talk about time for his first home run since the All-Star break. This has turned into home run derby tonight between the Cardinals and Yankees.

0: 12 hits for the Cardinals now. Walker takes outside a first pitch slider from Angel Chivillé.
1: Well, you know, if you're Aaron Boone right now, you're really in between a rock and a hard place. You can't burn another pitcher this early in a series.
0: Walker swings, and he hits a high pop fly, shallow left center field, and it belongs to Caballero, their shortstop. There's the first out. A five-run eighth inning and a four-run Cardinal lead. They had the lead they had when McGreevy left the game. Here's Alec Burleson. How about a third home run tonight for Burley?
1: You've been pretty good at this tonight. I'm going to go ahead and just rely on you to write it down on your scorecard.
0: He's looking for number 18 on the year. He has a pair of two-run homers tonight. He swings and misses a four-seamer, one of the few fastballs thrown by Chivillé.
1: And I'm thinking if Chivillé had thrown that fastball a little earlier this evening, we'd have a different outcome. But the Cardinals have been climbing all over him, and this has been one of the best comebacks we've seen this year.
0: Here's a pitch away for a ball. Well, the collapse of a 7-0 lead in Arizona right after the All-Star break on that Sunday, that was the beginning of a downturn. But yesterday, maybe, just maybe, that ninth inning is the beginning and a spark this offense needs. A pitch outside for a ball. Double figures in runs. Double figures in hits. Two home runs for Burleson tonight. A home run for Church. A home run for Crooks. Burleson has a 2-1 count and maybe a go pitch coming his way for, say, a third home run in the game. The pitch, he swings and misses. He was trying.
1: He's thinking like you are at this point.
0: He aired out that swing, and it's two balls, two strikes. Yvonne Herrera is on deck. Burleson is the eighth batter in the inning. Chivillé pitches, and that's fouled out of play off to the left. 17 home runs, 75 RBIs for Burleson, who's hitting .286. And he has a .349 on base percentage. And plays a terrific first base. Grounded into a double play the last time up. Chivillé with a 2-2 pitch. One out in the Cardinals' eighth. Burley swings and fouls another one. That goes to the upper deck off to the left.
1: You keep throwing him that four-seamer up in his eyes, and he keeps fouling it off. I wouldn't be surprised to see him maybe show him a changeup one more time just to see if he'll chase low.
0: Well, I think Rip Van Winkle woke up tonight.
1: Whatever it took.
0: The pitch. Burleson spoils off.
1: Good
0: a changeup away.
1: Off.
0: Foul ball back to the screen. Chivillé has thrown 31 pitches.
1: And has got one out.
0: Runner at first, J.J. Weatherholt. He singled on an 0-2 pitch. The pitch to Burleson. A swing! There it goes! There's his third home run tonight! Unbelievable! Oh, baby, what a swing! A two-run homer for Burleson. Three home runs, six RBIs. Yes, he got his 18th home run in this series. He got it in this game. A three-homer night for him.
1: Have a night, Alec Burleson. Have a night.
0: What do I want next?
1: A quick bus ride back to the hotel.
0: Oh, this is the most fun I've had in years. And it comes at Yankee Stadium on the big stage.
1: You are on your game tonight. You called it from batting practice on what you thought could happen.
0: Here's Herrera taking low. The first three home run game of Alec Burleson's career. Six RBIs. 13-7 Cardinals with a 7-run eighth inning. This reminds me of that 8-run inning the Cardinals had opening day against Tampa Bay. Here's a check swing and a foul. That caught the home plate umpire Andy Fletcher on the left ear. Wow. Herrera hit three homers in a game in April 2025 against the Angels. Then he hit one in Boston before he hurt his knee.
1: That's right.
0: And Herrera's at the plate right now.
1: Andy Fletcher to make sure he's okay. He took that foul ball, as you mentioned.
0: In fact, that was a ball that just got away from the catcher. That was ball two. I thought on the half swing it may have been fouled, but it's a 2-0 count. Fletcher put up a strike. It's 1-1. It was a foul ball. The pitch is bounced to the right side, played by the first baseman Garcia. He steps on the bag. 9 Cardinals have come to bat, and here comes the 10th. The guy who got it started, Blaze Jordan. He tripled high off the wall in left center field. And as the Cardinals have batted around, they put up 7 runs.
1: You think TVT will be here tomorrow? Because he won't be of any value to anyone as many pitches as he's thrown this evening.
0: His pitch, low for a ball. That was a four-seam fastball. Well, Torres had a 1-for-3 game tonight. Jordan is 1-for-1, batting in his spot. Blaze Jordan, the former Red Sox prospect, bounces 1-2-3, charging in. McMahon has it. He's a good fielder and throws out Jordan. But the Cardinals batted around plus one and put up 7. Oh, baby, what fun we're having now after a deflating bottom of the 7th inning. On to the bottom of the 8th, 13-7 for the Birds on the bat.

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6: Blaise Jordan stays in the game to play third. Vermeen goes to left field, and it's Gordon Graceffo replacing Soriano on the mound. Graceffo's first pitch in there for a strike to Jason Dominguez after a 7-run top of the eighth inning for the Cardinals. Alec Burleson with a 3-home-run game and 6 RBIs. There's a foul ball over the screen and an 0-2 count on Jason Dominguez. For the second straight day, the Cardinals have put Soriano in a position to be the winning pitcher. He left behind, and the Cardinals scored 7. There's a high fastball that was overthrown by Graceffo. 1-2. Graceffo won in the eighth inning. They're playing the switch batter, batting left-handed, to pull the ball. Jordan plays like a shortstop off the third baseline. The pitch is fouled out of play off to the left.

0: Fernando Cruz, a right-hander, is warming up for Aaron Boone and the Yankees. Here's Graceffo's 1-2 pitch. Outside, that sinks low and away. Soriano went two-thirds of an inning. He gave up one hit, one run earned. That was on a home run. The pitch. Swing and a foul back on what would have been ball three high. He had a strikeout, but gave up a home run to Luis Garcia, the newest member of the Yankees, that gave them a brief one-run lead. Now it's Graceffo in the eighth inning. The pitch, low. You don't need any walks. With a six-run lead. For the second time tonight, the Cardinals have a six-run lead. Graceffo's 3-2 pitch. Here it comes. That is strike three called. Dominguez just turns and heads back to the first base dugout. One out in the eighth inning. From the field to finance, the Stiefel patch on every Cardinals jersey represents more than a logo. 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Jazz Chisholm, left-handed batting second baseman, takes a breaking ball high for a ball. Michael McGreevy started this game tonight. He had some stressful pitches in his 91 over 4 1/3, giving up 2 earned runs, 4 hits, a walk, 5 strikeouts, and a home run. The pitch by Graceffo, that swung on and hit high in the air, deep right field, but it's in the park. On the track, Walker backs up, puts it away, 2 down. Chisholm Jr. just missed that one. Ryan McMahon got the 4-run seventh inning started with his 10th home run of the year. Left-handed batter, former Colorado Rocky. Graceffo's trying to make this a 1-2-3 eighth and get his team back in the box in the ninth. The right-hander's pitch, swing and a miss. Threw him a changeup on the first pitch. For Chivi Yee, he was tagged with 6 earned runs on 5 hits. The pitch, down and in for a ball. Chivi Yee with 1 inning, 5 hits, 6 earned runs. He walked 1 and gave up 3 homers. The Cardinals lead 13-7. The Yankees bat with 2 outs in their half of the 8th inning. A swing and a miss, 1-2. McMahon was reaching there. McMahon has a base hit, a home run, 2 runs scored. Oh, this is an old-fashioned American League game if I've ever seen one. I worked 19 years in the American League on a day-to-day basis and saw a lot of games like this. Lots of hits, lots of runs. Here's a check swing and a changeup low for a ball, 2-2. A combined 20 runs on 23 hits. The Cardinals lead 13-7. The second time tonight they've had a 6-run lead. Graceffo is ready out of the stretch with nobody on base and 2 outs. His pitch is grounded past the mound to Mason Wynn. That means he's out. And he is. We're going to the ninth with the Cardinals leading 13-7 at Yankee Stadium in the Bronx.
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0: The Cardinals bat the ninth inning against a new pitcher, Fernando Cruz. After Chibi Yee went one inning, five hits, six runs earned, a walk, and three home runs given up. The leadoff man, Mason Wynn, looks at a strike with a fastball over the middle. Wynn walked as the Cardinals got the line moving with a pinch hitter, Blaze Jordan, crushing a triple off the wall in left center field. The pitch, a slider for a strike on the inside corner, 0-2 on Mason. Mason scored one of the seven runs. Cardinals batting in the ninth inning at a quiet and emptying out Yankee Stadium. There's a ball crushed foul past the Cardinal dugout on the third base side. The MLB Journey to 30 sweepstakes presented by T-Mobile. It's the ultimate bucket list. Enter now for your chance to win trips to all 30 Major League ballparks. 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Alec Burleson with his first career three-home run game, and it comes at Yankee Stadium. The pitch. A swing and a miss. A splitter strikes out Mason Wynn. One out in the ninth inning. One out for Nathan Church, who's perfect at the plate tonight. It was Church's three-run homer that gave the Cardinals their lead back after they were down by one. A four-run inning for the Yankees in the seventh. And Church hit a home run, scoring Jordan and Wynn. The pitch to Church. A curveball for a strike. Church, a walk, a run scored, an RBI single, a walk and a caught stealing, and then a three-run homer, his ninth of the year in the seven-run eighth inning. The pitch to Church, way outside, split-finger pitch that got away from Fernando Cruz. Tim Hill gave up two runs in an inning and a third out of the bullpen for Cam Schlittler. Now, Schlittler was taken off the hook when Garcia hit a home run to give the Yankees a brief one-run lead. There's a swing and a high fly ball down the left field line, and on the run, Spencer Jones, he's going to get to it, and he does. Two outs. Church is out for the first time while batting. He was caught stealing for an out in the fifth. But here's Jose Fermin, who has an RBI double, a single, a run scored, going 2-for-4. Started out at third base, moved to left field after Blaze Jordan came in as a pinch hitter for Brian Torres. Boy, did this place empty out. The pitch. In there, a strike, a slider on the first offering to Fermin. The Cardinals put up a four-run inning in the ninth yesterday at Toronto and beat the Blue Jays 5-1. The pitch, slider for a strike. Nothing and two on Fermin. A seven-run eighth inning took the game back after the Yankees had a one-run lead with their four-run seventh, and the Cardinals surrendered a 6-0 early lead. It was 6-0 going to the fifth inning when the Yankees got three. Then they made it 7 with a 4-run seventh. Check swing and a foul tip into the catcher's mitt. Fermin couldn't get the bat out of the way. Two strikeouts in a 1-2-3 inning for Cruz. But the Cardinals need to hold them. They have a 6-run lead for the second time tonight. We go to the bottom of the ninth, 13-7 over the Yankees.
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0: Jose Caballero, the Yankee shortstop, is the leadoff batter against Gordon Graceffo in the bottom of the ninth with the Cardinals leading by 6. The first pitch, a strike called. 13-7 Cardinals out hitting New York, 13-10. We've had an errorless game. A balanced infield behind Graceffo. His pitch. A foul ball back to the screen. It's nothing and two. Caballero has a walk, a strikeout, and his 12th home run of the year. He went back-to-back with Ryan McMahon off Ryan Stanek, who went one-third of an inning, giving up three hits, three runs, one strikeout, and two of the three hits home runs. The pitch in the dirt. Crooks picks that. Stanek gave up a double to Trent Grisham, then Soriano came in, retired Rice, but surrendered a home run to Garcia that gave the Yankees a very brief 7-6 lead. The Cardinals scored 7 in the eighth. The pitch by Graceffo. A swing and a miss. He went. And on the appeal, the first base umpire, Alex Tosi, rings him up. One out in the ninth inning. Let's pause for station identification for our fans in Ripley, Tennessee, listening in over WTRB and the rest of our great St. Louis Cardinals radio network.
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0: Here's Wells going for the first pitch. Ground ball to Burleson. Flip to Graceffo. Two down. One to go. Graceffo has retired 5 in a row. Gave up a long flyout to Jazz Chisholm. And after getting behind in the count, came back to get Jason Dominguez on strike 3 in the eighth inning. But he's retired 5 in a row. And we'll go after Trent Grisham to try to wrap this up. And a Redbird winner to give the Cardinals a 2-2 road trip through Toronto and Yankee Stadium. Playing way off the line at third, Blaze Jordan for Grisham, who has homered and doubled the last two times up. Grisham takes low for a ball. The Yankee center fielder led off the first inning, hitting the ball to the wall, caught by Cardinal right fielder Jordan Walker. 13-7 Cardinals. One out to go. Here's Graceffo with the pitch. Grisham takes low, two balls, no strikes. The Yankees got back

0: Back-to-back home runs from Wells and Grisham in the fifth inning. Back-to-back from McMahon and Caballero in the seventh. There's a high pop-up, and it's going to go out of play to the left of home plate. 2-1 on Grisham. And then the Yankees got a home run from Luis Garcia Jr., just joining the team today from the Washington Nationals. He's from New York City. A 2-for-4 game for him, and his home run gave the Yankees a one-run lead at the time. But the Cardinals came storming back. There's a line drive right field, right to Jordan Walker. Redbird winner as Walker makes the catch chest high, and this ball game has come to an end. The Yankees rallied to take the lead, but the Cardinals came storming back in a 3-hour, 25-minute game to score 7 runs in the 8th inning to beat the Yankees 13-7. More after this.
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0: Well, the Cardinals put a big time 7-run, 8th-inning rally together to come back after trailing the Yankees by a run after 7 to beat New York 13-7 at Yankee Stadium. And the win is going to go to Gordon Graceffo for his 2 scoreless innings, 6 up, 6 down. The official score, Felt Soriano was ineffective and gave up the home run, giving up the lead in 2/3 of an inning. Even though the Cardinals took the lead while he was still in the game, the official score gives the win to Graceffo, 7-1. Chavilla, the loser, 1-1, as the Cardinals were able to get to him for 6 earned runs, 5 hits over his 1 inning of work with a walk and 3 home runs allowed. Alec Burleson, 6 RBIs, hitting 3 home runs tonight. And a big night for Nathan Church, who had a 3-run homer that gave the Cardinals the lead back in the 8th inning. Jimmy Crooks also hit a home run in the game tonight as the Cardinals put together 13 hits and 13 runs to win for the second time on this road trip, and the Redbirds find themselves 1 game under 500 at 56-57. The play of the game is presented by Marriott St. Louis Grand. We have several for you put together. Book your Grand Slam Cardinals ticket package. Do that right now. We'll hear those plays when we come back.
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7: When it comes to Cardinals baseball, KY-102 is a 5-2 player.
8: Well, tonight the Cardinals put together a 6-0 lead through four innings. Home run by Alec Burleson in the first inning, a two-run shot. Solo runs in the second and third. Burleson hit another home run in the fourth inning, a two-run shot. But then the Yankees went to work. They hit a couple of home runs in a three-run fifth. And the starter, Michael McGreevy, couldn't get through five with the lead to be eligible for a win. So he went 4 1/3 tonight, two runs earned, four hits, one walk, five strikeouts. And he gave up a home run to Austin Wells, a two-run homer. He left the game with a four-run lead, but Brule gave up a home run to Trent Grisham that made it a 6-3 game at the time. And then the Cardinals saw the Yankees rally for four in the seventh inning. A couple of home runs off Ryan Stanek and another home run off George Soriano, a two-run shot by their newest Yankee, Luis Garcia Jr., coming over from the Nationals, his 24th home run of the year, that gave the Yankees a one-run lead. And then the Cardinals got the line moving, batting around plus one, scoring seven times, six hits in the eighth inning, and made that inning stand up in a come-from-behind 13-7 victory over the Yankees in the Bronx. And our plays of the game, you talk about the Bronx Bombers, the Cardinals got in on the act themselves with the plays of the game presented by Marriott St. Louis Grand. The pitch, a swing, and there's a drive to right field. That ball's going to leave the yard. A two-run homer for Alec Burleson. And the Cardinals are on the board with one out in the first inning. That's the 13th home run given up by Schlittler. The 16th home run of the year for Alec Burleson.
9: On the season, Burley hitting just 194 against left-handed pitching, but when he does make contact against lefties, he's been able to create some real damage. He holds the bat high over his shoulder, waits on a pitch, and turns on a pitch down the right field line. This ball is gone as Alec Burleson, with a two-home run night, tacks on two more runs for the Cardinals, and the Redbirds are now leading 6-0.
8: Two balls, two strikes. The runners lead at the corners. The pitch for Church. A swing and a long one to right field. Way back. It's a goner! A three-run homer for Nathan Church, and the Cardinals take the lead right back. It's 9-7 at Yankee Stadium. Here's Jimmy Crooks. Time for him to get in on some fun. He swings and hits it high, deep to right field. It's a goner, and he's having fun in the Bronx. A two-run homer, 11-7 Redbirds. Runner at first, J.J. Weatherholt. He singled on an 0-2 pitch. The pitch to Burleson. A swing! There it goes! There's his third home run tonight! Unbelievable! Oh, baby, what a swing! A two-run homer for Burleson. Three home runs, six RBIs. Yes, he got his 18th home run in this series. He got it in this game. A three-homer night for him. Three home runs for Burleson, all to right field, and he just crushed the last one. And the Cardinals were able to put seven runs up on six hits in the sixth inning.

0: And the thing that got that started was pinch hitter Blaze Jordan launching a triple high off the left center field wall off Ryan Yarbrough. Yarbrough got a double play ball, and he got a pop-up to get out of some trouble in the seventh inning, mild trouble. But then the triple by Blaze Jordan was the spark the Cardinals needed to get the line moving. They didn't make an out until Jordan had scored. Wynn, Church with a three-run homer, Fermin a single, Crooks a two-run homer, and then a base hit on an 0-2 pitch by J.J. Weatherholt before Jordan Walker popped out to the shortstop, Caballero on left center field. And that was followed by Burleson's third home run of the night, high up in the stands in right field. And then the last out, outs came on ground outs by Herrera and by Blaze Jordan. But the Cardinals, they added to the action after a 6-0 lead and then a disappointing collapse where they trailed by a run. And boy, did they get the line moving to come back to win this one in New York. The line score, 13 runs, 13 hits, no errors, 4 left on for the Cardinals, 2 for 8 with runners in scoring position. 7 runs, 10 hits, no errors, 3 left on for the Yankees, 1 for 4 with runners in scoring position. The official score gave the win to Gordon Graceffo. He's 7-1. Angel Chavilla, the loser, 1-1. A 3-hour, 25-minute game, 38,151, the paid attendance, as the Cardinals are 2-2 on the road trip, winning back-to-back games, scoring 4 in the ninth inning to win at Toronto 5-1, and scoring 7 in the eighth to win tonight here at Yankee Stadium 13-7. Tomorrow, it's going to be TBA for the Cardinals. Ryan Weathers will make the start, a left-hander for the Yankees, 4-7. As the Cardinals made some moves today, as they made some trades, and I will go over those quickly for you. So the Cardinals acquired outfield prospects Alexander Frias and Josiah Ragsdale, and Dustin May and Julio or Jojo Romero were dealt to Milwaukee. In that one, Lars Nootbaar was sent to the Diamondbacks for right-handed pitcher Daniel Egan, left-handed pitcher Sandro Santana, and a player to be named later. And then the Cardinals completed a deal with Cincinnati to add a left-handed reliever, a veteran, Caleb Ferguson, to the ball club. So those were the Cardinals' moves on the last day leading up to the trading deadline this afternoon. And then a good old-fashioned American League game followed with the Cardinals out hitting the Yankees 13-10, winning 13-7. So the Cardinals and the Yankees will play Game 2 tomorrow, 5:10 Central. And at 5:55, Mike Claiborne will go over the lineups. I'll bring you the first pitch around 6:05 Central. We hope you'll join us. The offense woke up yesterday in the ninth inning and carried over tonight here in New York and had 2 6-run leads, finally winning by 6, 13-7. Thanks to our producer, engineer, Ryan Schulte. We have Jonathan Camp working in the St. Louis studio. Matt Pauley is ahead with the post-game show. Ricky Horton will join us on Friday night when the team gets back home to play the Rockies. For Mike Claiborne, I'm John Rooney. We had some fun with that 7-run eighth inning tonight. The Cardinals won 13-7. So long from Yankee Stadium. 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
2: Well, that was fun. 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

0: 7 score. Welcome in to the Mercy Cardinals postgame show here across the Cardinals Radio Network. My name's Matt Pauley. So glad that I'm talking to you this evening after the Cardinals put together a really good rally to come back and find a way to win this game tonight. Again, 13-7 was the final score. We've got a few things to get into when we go back through the game with the highlights. In fact, we'll do that next. After that, we'll have our star of the game interview. Gee, I wonder who that might be. And we also are going to hear from Cardinals manager Oliver Marmol. So you don't want to go anywhere. Cardinals get the win in New York over the Yankees, 13-7, the final score. We've got more coming up in just a moment as we roll on with this edition of the Mercy Cardinals postgame show on the Cardinals Radio Network, powered by Graybar.
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0: 13-7. Cardinals get the win tonight as they knock off the New York Yankees in the Bronx. Welcome back into the Mercy Cardinals postgame show across the Cardinals Radio Network. Let's go back through the game with the highlights. Michael McGreevy looking for a bounce back performance. The starting pitcher tonight for the Cardinals, Cam Schlittler making the start for the Yankees. And the Cardinals, they would start early. Now, Schlittler came in with the top ERA in the American League. He is considered the leading candidate to be the American League Cy Young Award winner this year. He certainly did not look it tonight. Top of the first inning, J.J. Weatherholt walks. He's the first batter of the game. And then with one out, Alec Burleson at the plate.
15: The pitch. A swing, and there's a drive to right field. That ball.

0: ball's going to leave the yard. A two-run homer for Alec Burleson. And the Cardinals are on the board with one out in the first inning.
1: Yeah, good start for sure. Ivan Herrera would then walk. That brings up Brian Torres.
0: Herrera's running again. The pitch is swung on and lined into right center. That ball gets down. Herrera had to make sure that it was going to be caught. The throw comes into second to Chisholm, and a close play with Herrera just lunging back safely.
1: So it looks like the Cardinals might really have something going in the inning. They've already scored two. They've got two on, one out, but they were unable to get anything more. Mason Wynn at the plate.
0: Now the pitch. Wynn swings and bounces the ball to Jazz Chisholm, who there's a tag avoided at second base, and the throw to first gets the out on Wynn. The throw to second and the tag for a double play on Torres.
1: But the Cardinals do add to their lead in the second inning. Nathan Church leads the inning off with a walk. Up comes Jose Fermin.
0: Schlittler is ready. He pitches. A swing, and Fermin lines the ball into right center field. That ball gets down, and it's going to go to the wall. Church is off to the races. He's around third base. He's going to score on the double by Fermin. 3-0 Cardinals in the second inning.
1: They look like they may get things going again, but then Jimmy Crooks would strike out. After a J.J. Weatherholt walk, Jordan Walker would strike out. That would bring up Alec Burleson, who had a great night, but in the second inning, he strikes out as well. So three strikeouts for Schlittler in the second as the Cardinals strand two, but they do have a 3-0 lead. They would add on another run in the third inning. Ivan Herrera walks. He steals second, so he's on at second. Nobody out. Brian Torres would strike out, and Mason Wynn would strike out. So quickly, two outs. Herrera still at second for Nathan Church.
2: As Nathan Church waits on another pitch, and he lines one in the left field. Here comes the runner around third. That's Herrera. Here's a throw at the plate, and he is safe. Cardinals take a lead, 4-0 now, courtesy of an RBI single from Nathan Church.
1: Yankees would make a little bit of noise in their half of the third inning. Jose Caballero would walk with one out. Then Austin Wells would single. Couple runners on, but Trent Grisham would strike out, and it would bring up to the plate the always dangerous Ben Rice.
0: But the next two, not so much.
2: There's a ball popped up in the left field. Brian Torres is there. He drifts near the track. He's at the track and makes the catch with a final out.
1: Schlittler was done after just three innings. He gave up four runs on four hits, six strikeouts. He walked five. This was an odd night for him for sure. 83 pitches, 51 of which went for strikes. And Tim Hill comes on to pitch for the Yankees in the fourth inning. Two outs in the frame. Jordan Walker gets a base hit. Up comes Alec Burleson.
2: He holds the bat high over his shoulder. Waits on a pitch and turns on a pitch down the right field line. This ball is gone as Alec Burleson with a two-home run night tacks on two more runs for the Cardinals, and the Redbirds are now leading 6-0.
1: Yeah, you felt really good about where the Cardinals were at this point, a 6-0 lead. However, the Yankees, they had some noise left in them. Hill would be done after pitching the fourth inning. He would come back out for the fifth, get one out of Brian Torres' ground out, but then Kevin Castro would come on and get the final couple outs, and the Yankees would start their comeback in the bottom of the fifth inning. Ryan McMahon gets a base hit in the fifth, and that then brings up to the plate Caballero.
0: McGreevy watching the pitch timer go down to 2-1, lifts his foot, pitches, swing, and a miss. He struck him out right there.
1: That would end up being the final out that Michael McGreevy would record in this game, because the next hitter, Austin Wells, does this.
0: The pitch on the way. There's a long one to right field, and it is way out of here. The Yankees are on the board, and the Cardinals lead 6-2 as Wells connects for his eighth home run of the year.
1: Justin Brule, the new pitcher for the Cardinals, and the first batter he faces is Trent Grisham.
0: Nobody on base. The pitch, and there's a long one to right field, and that's long gone. Back-to-back home runs by Wells off McGreevy and Grisham off Justin Brule.
1: Yep, and just like that, the Yankees are very much back in this game, down by just three. Two home runs hit in the fifth inning. Nothing doing for either team in the sixth inning. In the seventh inning, new pitcher into the game for the Yankees, that is Ryan Yarbrough, and he would get the final three outs of the frame after he came in with Jordan Walker.

0: on. Walker had singled to lead the inning off. So we go to the bottom of the seventh. New pitcher for the Cardinals is Ryne Stanek. A lot of people thought that Stanek would get traded today. He's not traded. He is still a Cardinal. And the first batter he faced in the seventh inning is Ryan McMahon.
1: We see it. I'm surprised they don't see it. As McMahon hits one high in the air to the right center field, Jordan Walker's back. He's at the track. He sees it sail into the Yankee bullpen. And the Yankees have cut the lead to 6-4 on a home run from Ryan McMahon.
0: Next hitter up to the plate is Caballero.
1: Crowd trying to get back into this one as well. As Stanek comes to the plate, and he turns on the pitch. As Caballero hits one into the seats, and all of a sudden it's 6-5. Just like that, back-to-back home runs.
0: Yep, just like that indeed. Austin Wells strikes out. Trent Grisham doubles. Day done for Stanek. On comes George Soriano. Gets Ben Rice to fly out. That was good. But then one of the newest members of the Yankees, Luis Garcia Jr. at the plate.
1: So here we go again, a 2-2 count. Pitch on the way. There's a line drive in the right field. There's Jordan Walker watching that one sail over the wall. Yankees have taken the lead. Luis Garcia Jr. making his presence felt in his first game as a New York Yankee.
0: Spencer Jones would strike out swinging, but the Yankees get four runs in the seventh inning, hitting home run after home run after home run, three home runs in the inning for the Yankees, and they pull themselves off the mat, coming back from a 6-0 deficit, and they take a 7-6 lead. And with the way things have been going for the Cardinals lately, I don't think many people were feeling great about the Cardinals' chances, but you know what? This is a team that all year long, when they've gotten punched, more often than not, they find a way to punch back, and that's exactly what they do in the top of the eighth inning. The leadoff hitter in the frame is a pinch hitter. That would be Blaze Jordan.
2: 2-2. A swing, and there's a drive hit to deep center field. That's tagged back to the wall, and it's off the wall. As it bangs against the wall and off Trent Grisham, headed for third base, Blaze Jordan is in, representing the tying run as a pinch hitter leading off the eighth inning.
0: Yeah, how about that? Great job by Blaze Jordan. He felt like this was a game once again. Angel Chavez would then come on to pitch. He would walk Mason Wynn. That brings up Nathan Church.
2: The pitch for Church. A swing and a long one to right field. Way back. It's a gunner! A three-run homer for Nathan Church. And the Cardinals take the lead right back. It's 9-7 at Yankee Stadium.
0: How about that? The home run from Nathan Church, a big game for him. Jose Fermin would then get a base hit. Here comes Jimmy Crooks.
2: Here's Jimmy Crooks. Time for him to get in on some fun. He swings and hits it high, deep to right field. It's a gunner, and he's having fun in the Bronx. A two-run homer, 11-7 Redbirds.
0: J.J. Weatherholt then gets a base hit after Jordan Walker flies out. Already with two home runs today, here's Alec Burleson.
2: He singled on an 0-2 pitch. The pitch to Burleson. A swing! There it goes! There's his third home run tonight! Unbelievable! Oh, baby, what a swing! A two-run homer for Burleson. Three home runs, six RBIs. Yes, he got his 18th home run in this series. He got it in this game.
0: Wow. What an eighth inning. What an answer. What a punchback by the Cardinals. They score seven runs on six hits in the eighth inning as Church, Crooks, and Burleson all hit dingers. For Burleson, his third home run of the game, and the Cardinals are back in control of this one, leading by a 13-7 score. That was something to see. Cardinals scored the first six runs of this game. They scored the final seven runs of the game, with the Yankees scoring the middle seven runs. You just don't see that happen all that often. So the game does go to the bottom of the eighth. Nothing doing for the Yankees as they face off against Gordon Graceffo. Graceffo back out for the ninth. He strikes out Caballero. Austin Wells grounds out, and Trent Christian.

0: up at the plate with two outs in the bottom of the ninth.
1: But the Cardinals came storming back. There's a line drive right field, right to Jordan Walker. Redbird winner as Walker makes the catch chest high. And this ball game has come to an end. The Yankees rallied to take the lead, but the Cardinals came storming back in a 3-hour, 25-minute game to score seven runs in the eighth inning to beat the Yankees 13-7.
0: With the win, the Cardinals get back within a game of 500 at 56-57. The Yankees, they drop to 63-50. Winning totals for St. Louis, 13 runs, 13 hits, no errors. They leave four for the Yankees. Seven runs, 10 hits, no errors. They leave three. Winning pitcher Graceffo, he is 7-1. Chavilla takes the loss, his first of the year. He is 1-1. Home runs hit. Burleson, numbers 16, 17, and 18. Church, his ninth. Crooks, his fourth. For the Yankees, Wells, his eighth. Grisham, his 12th. McMahon hits his 10th of the year. Caballero, his 12th. Garcia, his 24th. Game goes 3 hours and 25 minutes. 38,151 folks at Yankee Stadium tonight as they watch the Cardinals come back to beat the Yankees 13-7, the final score. Our star of the game interview, no shocker here, it's going to be with Alec Burleson. You'll hear that next on the Cardinals Radio Network, powered by Graybar.
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6: Cardinals collect a 13-7 win tonight over the Yankees. They were up 6-0. They were down 7-6, and they win 13-7. That was quite the performance all the way around. Let's listen in as Mike Claiborne in New York is with the guy who hit 3 home runs tonight for the Cardinals, Alec Burleson.
7: There were a lot of players tonight of the game, but there was one guy who had 3 home runs, Alec Burleson. First of all, congratulations on the 3 home runs, and let's go back into time. You've been playing this game all your life. Have you ever had a 3 home run game at any level?
8: Not that I remember. I know I definitely have 2, but I don't think 3. I didn't think I had that in me, but it was definitely good to add on to the lead there at the end.
7: I mean, there was so much that took place in this game tonight. You guys jump off to a big lead against a very good pitcher, and then you have to hold on, and then all of a sudden here comes the 8th inning and everything just goes crazy.
8: Yeah. The dugout, we may feel like we, had that game won in the 4th or 5th inning, and, kudos to the Yanks for making that comeback. But, we just did a really good job up and down all night. Obviously, start of the game, you get the pitcher out in three innings, the starter, you get him out in 3, and then you just continue to make guys in their bullpen pitch, and, we just did a really good job up and down the lineup, and that inning was, that last inning was really good for us.
7: Was that the key to get to that pen? I mean, again, you chased a really good starter, and it just seemed like you guys were so patient in the at-bats where nobody was getting too anxious, and you guys just stayed with the plan.
8: Yeah, that was the plan, obviously. He's got a really good fastball. He's got, like, 3 fastballs, so they're all really good, and I think their bullpen's been a little taxed recently, so, we wanted to get in there as quick as possible, and 3 innings is pretty good, so, it's just good to get eyes on him first day of the series as well.
7: They say guys don't ever try and swing for home runs. What were you thinking, though, that third time when you had a chance to hit that third home run when you stepped in the box? Because you guys were going back and forth. It was a 2-2 count, so what were you looking for?
8: Yeah, again, kudos to the guys in front of me. They kind of scared him off his changeup. That's his favorite pitch. And so he was giving me some heaters away and gave me a slider to hit. So he just kind of made me do it with the slider down and in. Wasn't necessarily looking for that pitch, but he just kind of made me do it. So, no, I wasn't trying to hit a homer. Just wanted to, put a good at-bat together, but it worked out in the end.
7: Final question for Alec Burleson. Bittersweet day. Trade deadline day, you lose some good teammates along the way. A lot of things going on through a lot of people's heads, wondering if they were going to be moved or not. How did you handle it today?
8: Yeah, obviously, saw my name kind of floating around a little bit, but, at the end of the day, like you said, we lost some good guys in the locker room with Newt and JoJo and D-May, but, for me personally, I'm happy to still be here. I want to be with this team and be with the St. Louis Cardinals through whatever this next couple years looks like. I'm just excited to build with some of these young guys that we have, and I love St. Louis. I love the fans. My family loves St. Louis, so I'm super grateful to be here.
7: Well, we're glad you like St. Louis, especially tonight here in Yankee Stadium, one of the great places in baseball. Congratulations. Have a night, my friend.
8: Thank you. I appreciate it.
6: Klaibs, Alec, great stuff, and cool for him to speak about how much he loves St. Louis and is so glad to still be here, because his name was definitely being bantied about, especially as we were moving towards that deadline. Kept seeing reports that there were teams that were interested, and obviously so. We don't know how close anybody got. It could have just been teams calling in and saying, hey, we want Burleson, and not much listening taking place, but nonetheless, he is still a Cardinal, and that is good news. He hits three home runs, and the Cardinals beat the Yankees 13-7. The post-game comments from Cardinals manager Oliver Marmol, those are up next. This is the Mercy Cardinals post-game show on the Cardinals Radio Network, powered by Graybar.
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8: Cardinals get the win over the Yankees 13-7. Welcome back in. This is the Mercy Cardinals postgame show on the Cardinals Radio Network. Scores from around baseball, the Pirates win in Milwaukee over the Brewers by a 4-3 score, and the Cubs double up the Dodgers today 10-5. Those were the only other games going on in the NL Central. Games impacting the wild card race right now, the Diamondbacks are shutting out the Padres 3-0. That game is in the bottom of the sixth inning. Earlier, the Phillies doubled up the Nationals by a 6-3 score. Again in our game, the Cardinals, they beat the Yankees 13-7. Cardinals manager Oliver Marmol talking with Chip Carey from Cardinals TV just a few moments ago.
9: I couldn't have asked those guys for a better response to a day like today. There's a lot going on, and for them to lock in and do what they did tonight against that starter is pretty impressive. You make him throw 61 pitches through the first two innings. You battle every single pitch and get him out of the game. But just the response was incredible, and it just shows you the mentality of this group. Obviously, we lost a couple guys today at the trade deadline, and they're not going to give in or concede, which is awesome.
10: The human side of the game, I would sense that there was a sense of relief, knowing who's here and who's not. And all of a sudden, guys could just concentrate on being baseball players again.
9: Yeah, there's a lot of guys in that kind of in between, and you manage it as much as possible, and you're available to them to have conversations. But it's the first time a lot of these young guys have been in a position where their names are getting thrown around a little bit, and it was tough to handle. But it's good that it's over with. These guys know that they're here, and we can continue to build.
10: Burley continues to mash righties, lefties, 3 homers, 6 RBIs.
9: That's an impressive night, and the way he did it against the lefty, that guy just lives on the ground. It's tough to scoop him, and to get inside and through it the way he did was pretty damn impressive.
10: And you talk about building confidence for young players. Church and Crooks, left-handed hitters, live out a dream. Homer at Yankee Stadium.
9: No doubt, and those are some big homers right there. It was needed, and the response was phenomenal. But both those guys being able to come through the way they did was impressive.
10: And last one, Michael McGreevy didn't pitch deep enough to go 5. Pitch count and left-handedness a factor?
9: Yeah, a ton of lefties in this lineup, man. And seeing them again was going to be tough. The pitch count was driven up. These guys battled and had some really long at-bats. So pitch count chase them out of the game. Brule did a really nice job of neutralizing the lefties and giving us a chance.
10: And lastly, pitching matchup for tomorrow.
9: Yeah, looking forward to it. And Dobbins will be here, and he'll take the start.
8: All right, there you go. And there's the news from Oliver Marmol at the end. Hunter Dobbins getting called up, and he'll make the start tomorrow. Still figuring out what the rotation is going to look like here moving forward. Quinn Matthews just recently made his Major League debut. Now Hunter Dobbins is coming back. Dustin May is out. Do they stick with a six-man rotation? To Memphis, there's just a lot of things that are up in the air. And at least for now, we know that Hunter Dobbins is going to be the starter coming up tomorrow. Cardinals beat the Yankees 13-7, the final score. We've got more coming up. Don't go anywhere. This is the Mercy Cardinals postgame show on the Cardinals Radio Network, powered by Graybar.
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8: Cardinals beat the Yankees 13-7, the final score. This is the Mercy Cardinals postgame show on the Cardinals Radio Network. Kind of a melancholy day all the way around, though, for the Cardinals, as three guys who have been important to this organization being traded away. Two on expiring contracts going to the Milwaukee Brewers in Dustin May and also Jojo Romero. And then Lars Nootbaar, who has another year of control beyond this season, he got traded to the Arizona Diamondbacks. Prior to leaving Yankee Stadium, he was actually pulled off the field during batting practice by Oliver Marmol to inform him that he was being traded. And prior to leaving Yankee Stadium, like the stand-up guy that Nootbaar is, he recorded a message for Cardinals fans.
18: Hey, Cardinal fans, Lars Nootbaar here. It's an emotional time for me. I just want to thank you guys for everything. from being an eighth round draft pick in 2018.

0: to being on the team in 21 on that 17 game win streak, being able to play with legends in the game in 2022, winning the division, all the way to this day forward. You guys have had my back and gave me great support from a kid that wasn't a high prospect at all. You guys embraced me like I was, and St. Louis was a special place. It's the only place I've ever known, and I bought a house there and everything, and you know, this is tough, but I just want to thank you guys so much for everything that you guys have done. You guys mean way more to me than I've ever meant to you guys, and thank you.
1: That is Lars Nootbaar trying to hold back tears as he records a message for Cardinals fans. Tough day for him as he leaves the only organization that he has known, and that's part of it sometimes in this business that does happen. But I thought it was cool that he recorded a message for Cardinals fans and wanted to make sure that Cardinals fans everywhere got the chance to hear that. Let's get to our Saves leaderboard. 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We have a single leader who's not Cade Smith for the first time in a while in Major League Baseball. Tampa Bay's Brian Baker now has 31 saves. Cleveland's Cade Smith second on that list with 30. Then San Diego's Mason Miller with 28. Fourth place is Boston's Aroldis Chapman. He's got 27. The Cardinals have fallen back to number five with Riley O'Brien as he has 26 saves. That is the Saves Leaderboard brought to you by Missouri Farm Bureau Insurance. We are Missouri Farm Bureau Insurance, and we've got Missouri covered. Cardinals-Yankees, game two of this series going to be coming up tomorrow evening. First pitch is once again scheduled for 6:05 p.m. The pitching matchup, Hunter Dobbins will make the start for the Cardinals. The right-hander is 6-2 this year with a 3, excuse me, that's his, he's actually 2-1 with a 3.74 ERA. I was looking at his career numbers. Career, 6-2, 3.99 ERA, but this year with the Cardinals, 2-1 with a 3.74 ERA. He is set to be opposed in tomorrow's game by left-handed pitcher Ryan Weathers, who is 4-7. He has a 3.99 ERA. Another 6:05 first pitch. That means our coverage will begin at 5:10. For the voice of the Cardinals, John Rooney and Mike Claiborne, who had the call of the game, Ricky Horton, who is on assignment. Our on-site producer engineer is Ryan Schulte. Our studio producer engineer is John Camp. Chip Carey and Danny Wexelman from Cardinals TV helping out with pregame and postgame audio. Ben Boyd is the manager of the St. Louis Cardinals Radio Network. And I'm Matt Pauley, thanking you for being tuned in. Cardinals get the win over the Yankees, 13-7, the final score. We'll talk to you again tomorrow for more Cardinals baseball on the Cardinals Radio Network, powered by Graybar.
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Pearl Jam and Jeremy cranking open another hour of the best classic rock ever made with Metallica coming up this hour. Also some Boston. We'll hear from the Bad Boys of Boston, Aerosmith, a bit later. Now, it's Rush.

0: From 1978, it's Boston. That big album, Don't Look Back and Party, as we are rocking and rolling, going a little deeper with that one. Glad you stopped by. I appreciate you. We've got Steve Miller Band on the way. Also, one of my favorites, the Black Crowes. Aerosmith next.
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2: Mainly clear for the early morning, our low settling down to the upper 60s. Abundant sunshine throughout our Tuesday, the high right at 90. Now for Tuesday night into Wednesday too, we have an increase of showers and thunderstorms rolling our way. Overnight low into the upper 60s and our Wednesday high low 80s. Still some wet weather Wednesday night. I'm meteorologist Jennifer Naramore.
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0: Title cut from the great album, Dr. Feelgood. That's Motley Crue, who, by the way, as we speak, on stage in Bristow, Virginia. And then later this weekend, they will be down in Mexico before headed back up to the U.S. to continue their tour. We've got ZZ Top coming up. Sublime next.
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From Appetite for Destruction, that is Guns N' Roses. Welcome to the jungle as we get welcomed into our final hour of a Monday night. Bam Bam hanging out with you with Queen.

0: That's the Cars, and You're All I've Got Tonight, here as we keep rocking and rolling. That's from their debut album, taking us back to 1978. Back in the days where FM radio was mostly album rock, and you got a lot of album cuts, that song, one of the many from that album, Bye Bye Love and Moving in Stereo, as well as this song here, never actually officially released, but still got some radio airplay. And, man, we're still playing it today, 50 years later. So there you go. On the way, Warrant, Metallica, and Clapton. So please, hang tight.
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2: Mainly clear for the early morning, our low settling down to the upper 60s. Abundant sunshine throughout our Tuesday, the high right at 90. Now for Tuesday night into Wednesday too, we have an increase of showers and thunderstorms rolling our way. Overnight low into the upper 60s and our Wednesday high low 80s. Still some wet weather Wednesday night. I'm meteorologist Jennifer Naramore.
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0: 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And you know what? I'll see you right back here tomorrow night for more of the best classic rock around. 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Be careful. 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
1: Mainly clear for the early morning. Our low settling down to the upper 60s. Abundant sunshine throughout our Tuesday, the high right at 90. Now for Tuesday night and a Wednesday too, we have an increase of showers and thunderstorms rolling our way. Overnight low into the upper 60s and our Wednesday high low 80s. Still some wet weather Wednesday night. I'm meteorologist Jennifer Naramore.
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1: Mainly clear for the early morning, our low settling down to the upper 60s. Abundant sunshine throughout our Tuesday, the high right at 90. Now for Tuesday night into Wednesday too, we have an increase of showers and thunderstorms rolling our way. Overnight low into the upper 60s and our Wednesday high low 80s. Still some wet weather Wednesday night. I'm meteorologist Jennifer Naramore.
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1: Mainly clear for the early morning, our low settling down to the upper 60s. Abundant sunshine throughout our Tuesday, the high right at 90. Now for Tuesday night into Wednesday too, we have an increase of showers and thunderstorms rolling our way. Overnight low into the upper 60s and our Wednesday high low 80s. Still some wet weather Wednesday night. I'm meteorologist Jennifer Naramore.
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1: Mainly clear for the early morning. Our low settling down to the upper 60s. Abundant sunshine throughout our Tuesday, the high right at 90. Now for Tuesday night into Wednesday too, we have an increase of showers and thunderstorms rolling our way. Overnight low into the upper 60s and our Wednesday high low 80s. Still some wet weather Wednesday night. I'm meteorologist Jennifer Naramore.
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1: Mainly clear for the early morning, our low settling down to the upper 60s. Abundant sunshine throughout our Tuesday, the high right at 90. Now for Tuesday night into Wednesday too, we have an increase of showers and thunderstorms rolling our way. Overnight low into the upper 60s and our Wednesday high low 80s. Still some wet weather Wednesday night. I'm meteorologist Jennifer Naramore.
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0: I know you do, my friend. 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Better grab some coffee. 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That's just rules of the road. More rock coming up.
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3: Partly cloudy this morning. There is going to be some sunshine. Warm near 90 for the high, but it will feel like 95 to 100 with our heat index. A round of showers and a few thunderstorms move in well after midnight. Low 69. Showers and a few thunderstorms again on Wednesday with a high in the low 80s. Widespread rain and storms Wednesday night. I'm meteorologist Dan Holliday.
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0: Little love song for those of you out on the interstate. That was STP, and we are cruising into a long set of classic rock. So stick around, man. Going to kick it off with some 1979.
1: 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More artists. It's my life, it's now or never. 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More drops. Okay, just kidding about that last one. 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
3: News headlines. St. Joseph police arrest Jasadis Lynn Clayton, tied to July 27th Masani Street shootings. She's charged with aiding and abetting gunfire from a vehicle. Video links her white Buick Encore. She says her boyfriend fired. Court appearance August 4th. $10,000 bond. Breaking now from St. Joseph, Missouri, the Freudenthal Center for Parkinson's Disease hosts its Unite and Fight Gala August 11th at Stony Creek Inn, doors at 5 p.m., featuring boxing demos and free classes, cycling, big amplitude movement, loud crowd, support groups. Andrew County Court is next for St. Joseph man Malachi Lee Johnson Jr., charged with resisting arrest, driving while revoked, and failing to register. Deputies stopped his Chevrolet Silverado for a missing taillight, found a Jackson County felony warrant. He resisted, got tased, then booked into Andrew County Jail. Find more news at stjosephpost.com.
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0: Man, they do love their state. That was Lynyrd Skynyrd and You're Cruising with Kettle. We've got Aerosmith, Van Halen, Alice Cooper. All the rock you're going to need, man. I just can't provide the coffee, so you probably better stop and grab that.
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2: Partly cloudy this morning. There is going to be some sunshine. Warm near 90 for the high, but it will feel like 95 to 100 with our heat index. A round of showers and a few thunderstorms move in well after midnight. Low 69. Showers and a few thunderstorms again on Wednesday with a high in the low 80s. Widespread rain and storms Wednesday night. I'm meteorologist Dan Holliday.
3: Hey, hey, hey, Cardinal fans. This is Cardinal Spanish broadcaster Polo Asensio, and I've got some news for you. 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

Look, it's going to be hot today, just so you know, and I've got more than a feeling you're going to need plenty of water to get through it. Or beer, but I'd at least wait till noon for that one. You're cruising with Kettle. Here's Boston.

0: still giving love a bad name. That's Bon Jovi, and you're cruising with Kettle. We've got a long set of classic rock coming up. Kicking it off with Def Leppard, if you can get through the break, man. 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
2: News headlines. St. Joseph police arrested Jasadis Lynn Clayton, accused of aiding and abetting shots fired from a vehicle along Masani Street. Investigators say video tied her white Buick Encore to July 27 shootings. Clayton says her boyfriend fired. Court date, August 4th. Bond is $10,000. St. Joseph, Missouri. The Freudenthal Center for Parkinson's Disease stages its Unite and Fight Gala August 11th at Stony Creek Inn, doors at 5 p.m., with a boxing class demo and details on free boxing, cycling, loud crowd, and support groups. In Andrew County Court, Malachi Lee Johnson Jr. of St. Joseph is due to answer charges: resisting arrest, driving while revoked, and failing to register a vehicle. Deputies spotted his Chevrolet Silverado with a missing taillight and a Jackson County felony warrant. Find more news at stjosephpost.com.
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0: It's the Jay Giles Band and you're cruising with Kettle. So Frankie informed me that earlier I said it was about to get explosive in here.
1: You're killing me, Smoke.
0: I know. It might be too soon, all this explosive diarrhea going around the whole nation, man. And it's kind of scary. A couple people actually did die from this disease. So, I mean, I'm kind of trying to figure out where exactly is it coming from. They don't really know. I mean, they thought it was one place. They thought it was Taco Bell. They thought it was some farm with some lettuce. And now I'm just not for sure.
2: Shut it down.
0: I'm with you, Frankie. I think I'm just going to eat home-cooked meals for a little while. Maybe just sandwiches, no lettuce.
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4: Partly cloudy this morning. There is going to be some sunshine. Warm near 90 for the high, but it will feel like 95 to 100 with our heat index. A round of showers and a few thunderstorms move in well after midnight. Low 69. Showers and a few thunderstorms again on Wednesday with a high in the low 80s. Widespread rain and storms Wednesday night. I'm meteorologist Ann Holliday.
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0: I'm my true hero right there. Check it out. You're cruising with Cadel, and I've got a couple doobies for you on the way. And some Scorpions, Bon Jovi, Van Halen, Tom Petty. All the rock and roll you're going to need, man. 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
2: 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Gotta have it.
5: 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Any way
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6: News headlines. St. Joseph police arrest Jasadi's Lynn Clayton, accused of helping her boyfriend fire from a white Buick Encore on Masani Street July 27. A man was hurt, shell casings found, video tied her car in. She appears in court August 4th on a $10,000 bond. In St. Joseph, Missouri, the Freudenthal Center for Parkinson's Disease stages its Unite and Fight Gala August 11th at Stony Creek Inn. 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Andrew County Court is next for St. Joseph man Malachi Lee Johnson Jr., charged with resisting arrest, driving while revoked, and failure to register. Deputies spotted his Chevrolet Silverado missing a taillight, found a Jackson County felony warrant. He resisted, was tased, booked at Andrew County Jail. Find more news at stjosephpost.com.
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0: 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You're cruising with Cadel and summer is almost over, so we've got some advice for the parents out there.
2: Attention parents, if you're hearing this, you've made it to August. You've survived the snack requests.
3: I'm hungry.
2: The endless.
3: I'm bored.
2: And hearing.
3: Mom!
2: Approximately 14,000 times a day.
3: Dad. 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What's for dinner?
2: Stay strong. The school buses are warming up, lunch boxes are emerging from storage, and teachers are standing by. And in just a few short weeks, your children will be once again learning algebra instead of testing your patience. Until then, breathe, hydrate, and hide the good snacks. And remember, help is on the way.
0: Yes, you can do it.
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5: Partly sunny conditions and hot weather, too. The forecast for today are high right at 90. Front slowly making its way in. A chance for showers and thunderstorms forming through the latter half of tonight and scattered thunderstorms for Wednesday. More rounds into Wednesday night. We could see some stronger storms and heavier rain. Overnight low into the upper 60s. I'm meteorologist Jennifer Naramore.
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8: 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The Cards take on the Rockies. And that day, fans take home a special edition Joe and Jack Buck bobblehead featuring the Hall of Fame father-son broadcasting duo, plus a built-in voice chip with some of their most memorable calls. That's courtesy of Ameren. It's

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0: Man, my teen spirit smells more like, I'd say, dirty socks and dishes he needs to get out of his bedroom. My time is up. You've been cruising with Kate. 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
1: You bet.
0: So check it out, man. 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And nobody's going to do it for you.
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0: I know you do. 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
0: Okay, now I'm done. 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

KY102, setting up your day, expectations from me with Aerosmith on the way next. I am Darren Dunn. What can you expect out of me? 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
2: Partly sunny conditions and hot weather, too. The forecast for today, our high right at 90. Front slowly making its way in. A chance for showers and thunderstorms forming through the latter half of tonight and scattered thunderstorms for Wednesday. More rounds into Wednesday night. We could see some stronger storms and heavier rain. Overnight low into the upper 60s. I'm meteorologist Jennifer Naramore.
3: 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This is Cardinal Spanish broadcaster Polo Asensio, and I've got some news for you. 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

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How about some wow, words of wisdom coming up after Alice in Chains, right now the Steve Miller Band.

0: Rocking the Heartland, KY102. Getting you some wow. 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

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One of those head scratchers, fist to the chin thinkers, things that make you go, huh. Coming up after the Rolling Stones. All right now, Boston.

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0: Rocking the Heartland, KY102. Time for one of those head scratchers, fist the chin thinkers, things that make you go, huh. I am Darren Dunn, Soundgarden, on the way next. It's okay if you don't know what prefix means. It's not the end of the word.
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2: Partly sunny conditions and hot weather, too. The forecast for today are high right at 90. Front slowly making its way in. A chance for showers and thunderstorms forming through the latter half of tonight and scattered thunderstorms for Wednesday. More rounds into Wednesday night. We could see some stronger storms and heavier rain. Overnight low into the upper 60s. I'm meteorologist Jennifer Naramore.
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KY102. Another one of those head scratchers. Fist to the chin thinkers. Things that we can go, Coming up after the Red Hot Chili Peppers. Right now, the Eagles.

0: 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Time for one of those head scratchers, face to the chin thinkers, things that make you go, I am Darren Dunn, more of what you want on the way next. Why did Aladdin get banned from the race? 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

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Time for another one of those head scratchers, fist to the chin thinkers, things that make you go, I am Darren Dunn, Quiet Riot. On the way next, what sound does an injured orca make? A killer whale.

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2: Partly sunny conditions and hot weather, too. The forecast for today are high right at 90. Front slowly making its way in. A chance for showers and thunderstorms forming through the latter half of tonight and scattered thunderstorms for Wednesday. More rounds into Wednesday night. We could see some stronger storms and heavier rain. Overnight low into the upper 60s. I'm meteorologist Jennifer Naramore.
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1: Yeah, so the thing about it, Darren Dunn with you, the Red Hot Chili Peppers coming up. 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
3: Maintaining dry and hot weather as we're moving on through the rest of today. Hazy sunshine, a very high humidity or high right around 90 or so. Now, through the latter half of tonight, we'll start to work in some showers and thunderstorms and rounds of it Wednesday into Wednesday night. Overnight low into the upper 60s, that Wednesday high being brought back down to about 80. I'm meteorologist Jennifer Naramore.
4: Hey, hey, hey, Cardinal fans. This is Cardinal Spanish broadcaster Polo Asensio, and I've got some news for you. On Saturday, August 8th, you can take home a Cardinals polo. No, again, it is not me, not this polo. I'm talking about a stylish, classic St. Louis polo shirt courtesy of Bayer. It's a classic look that's perfect for game day, the office, or a night out with your amigos.

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0: St. Joe's Classic Rock Station, KY102. Can you define it? Darren Dunn checking in a final time. Bad Company on the way next. Ping pong, the term before us now. How would you define, describe, explain ping pong? If you had to someone else, let's define it. Ping pong, quarter tennis.
1: I hate goodbyes.
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0: 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So let's do it again tomorrow. Until then, you know what it's been with Darren Dunn.
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5: I'm Matt Pike with the Chiefs Training Camp Report, brought to you by Ken Smith Auto Body and Anderson Outdoor. Well, offensive coordinator Eric Bieniemy has been home with his family as his wife Mia recovers. The offense has been in the hands of pass game coordinator Joe Blamire. Blamire says everyone has stepped up during Bieniemy's absence.
6: We miss EB, obviously, but in the meantime, everybody, Coach Heck, has taken on more roles with the run game and the offensive line. All the position coaches have stepped up. There's just a little bit more administrative stuff to handle, but we've been doing this a long time. We all kind of know what's expected, and we've just been rolling from there.
5: There is still no timetable for Bieniemy's return. Head coach Andy Reid reported Monday that Mia continues to recover more and more each day. The Chiefs practiced for nearly 2 hours today. They practice again tomorrow at 9:15 a.m. That's been a Chiefs Training Camp Report, brought to you by Altec Industries and Weaver Overhead Door.
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All right, welcome to Tuesday. It's a long set of classic rock. Your Uncle Dave sitting in the air chair using another cliche because, you know, none of my bosses like it when I use cliches. So I you know, mess with them once in a while. I love my bosses, though. They're all cool. Let's continue a long set of classic rock. Phil Collins, It's in the Air Tonight, Uncle Dave Radio Show.

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0: St. Joe's Classic Rock, KY102. The Doors on the Uncle Dave Radio Show. When you hear this, you're going to feel like you dropped a hit of acid with Jim Morrison. It's like a mashup gone bad. Motown icon Martha Reeves and two other singers, they were seemingly singing in different genres, delivered the national anthem before the Women's Pro Basketball League opener on August 1st in Springfield, Illinois. The performance quickly went viral. Reeves is 85, and she said, "It was an incredible honor, but I couldn't hear myself like I normally would. And this is where it all went wrong."
1: Oh, say can you see by the dawn's early light what so proudly we hail at the twilight's last gleaming.
0: That was terrible. And they were embarrassed, and they'll do it again and do it right sometime and get her earpiece in her ear so she can hear what she's doing and not try to sing with the, yeah, we'll get it. Aerosmith on the way, Foo Fighters, Bryan Adams coming up next.
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3: Maintaining dry and hot weather as we're moving on through the rest of today. Hazy sunshine, a very high humidity or high right around 90 or so. Now, through the latter half of tonight, we'll start to work in some showers and thunderstorms and rounds of it Wednesday into Wednesday night. Overnight low into the upper 60s, that Wednesday high being brought back down to about 80. I'm meteorologist Jennifer Naramore.
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St. Joe's Classic Rock, KY102, the Uncle Dave Radio Show. I've got a story about a dude and his problem with IHOP. Matter of fact, I had a buddy up in Seattle, couldn't find a job to save his life, right? Most of it was because he had just had one leg. And I said, dude, why don't you go to work at IHOP? You know what? True story. I did it as a joke, and he really got a job at IHOP, and he's a manager now. So there you go. Foo Fighters, Uncle Dave Radio Show.

0: St. Joe's Classic Rock, KY102. The Uncle Dave Radio Show, Brian Adams, this dude in Pennsylvania, he threw a video up on YouTube about his IHOP pancake problem. You can see through every hole in the pancake. It appears they made the batter wrong.
1: I went to IHOP today to get a short stack. Upon opening my container here, I'm looking, and it looks like it was just two pancakes in here, which kind of had me confused. But the real problem was because they're so thin. This one's practically see-through. There's nothing buttermilk about this. Like, I bit into it, and it tasted like baking soda. This is a short stack. I paid $8 for three. Worse than out-of-the-box tasting pancakes.
0: Yeah. Hey, just go get some from Walmart, dude. You'll be all right. Nirvana's on the way. Sabbath coming up. White Stripes, Pearl Jam in Boston on deck. Hang on.
2: 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When your far-left political dial was bread. 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
1: I'm Matt Pike with a Chiefs training camp report brought to you by Ken Smith Auto Body, Anderson Outdoor, and Alltech Industries. After fighting for his spot last season, linebacker Cooper McDonald is battling again this year in Chiefs training camp, this time for a job in the starting lineup. McDonald is battling to fill the void at Sam linebacker, left by Leo Chenal. McDonald says last year he didn't feel much pressure during camp, especially going into the first preseason game. Says this year there is some added pressure.
2: A little more responsibility on my part, competing for a starting job right now. So, as we go through training camp, one of the hardest training camps there is in the NFL. I really take pride in what I do, and always running after the ball, doing a lot of extra things for us. So,
1: both McDonald and Jeffrey Bassa compete for the linebacker spot. Have gotten reps with the first team unit. First preseason game next Saturday. Chiefs practice again tomorrow, 9:15 a.m. That's been a Chiefs training camp report brought to you by Mosaic Life Care, Victory Chevrolet, and Summit Truck Bodies.
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A buddy of mine in Detroit just went and saw these guys. Well, it wasn't these guys. It was Jack White by himself. And he said it just blew his mind. The show was fantastic. Here's Seven Nation Army from the Stripes, Uncle Dave Radio Show.

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0: St. Joe's Classic Rock, KY102. So country star Zach Brown surprised the entire audience at Fenway Park. Did this on Sunday. He gave everybody a huge, and I do mean huge, gift. Kind of like Oprah, but better.
1: Tonight we're going to do something that even Jimmy would say is crazy. I'm buying every single person here a cruise for two people on the boat. Every single person here gets a cruise for themselves and a loved one to go on the boat. This is the biggest giveaway in history, ladies and gentlemen, here tonight at Fenway Park. Make sure you get your ticket and you hit the code, and we'll see you out on the water for sure.
0: You know, nobody is going to give away millions of dollars anyway, worth of cruises if they're not getting something out of it. I wish I knew what Zach Brown was getting. Maybe an endorsement thing for the rest of his life. I don't know. Journey, Billy Squire, The Stones, and The Crew. It's coming up next.
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3: Maintaining dry and hot weather as we're moving on through the rest of today. Hazy sunshine, a very high humidity or high right around 90 or so. Now, through the latter half of tonight, we'll start to work in some showers and thunderstorms and rounds of it Wednesday into Wednesday night. Overnight low into the upper 60s, that Wednesday high being brought back down to about 80. I'm meteorologist Jennifer Naramore.
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St. Joe's Classic Rock, KY102. There's a woman that bought some diapers and turned out, well, she didn't get what she wanted. So we'll get to her story after the crew. It's the Stones.

St. Joe's Classic Rock, KY102. There's the crew. Uncle Dave Radio Show. A woman posted this video about finding old clothes in a box of Huggies that she bought. She was holding her newborn while showing the box. That doesn't really matter because it's radio, not video. So

0: you can't see it, but you can hear it for sure.
1: Who does this? I just bought this box of Huggies from Target yesterday, and I don't know if this is a Huggies problem or a Target problem, but, like, there's no diapers in this. That's a blanket, and it's plastic, and a shirt. I'm 4 weeks postpartum, and now I have to lug my four-week-old and my 24-month-old to Target. My husband's about to go to his night shift, which I'm already anxious about. My postpartum anxiety could not handle this.
0: So what probably happened here is somebody walked in with a bag full of old clothes. They needed some diapers, and they flip-flopped them. Put the old clothes in a Huggies box and put the diapers in the plastic bag and walked right out the door. It's, you know, people are getting creative. Stick around. I got REM, Bon Jovi, Green Day, AC/DC, more classic rock coming up next.
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3: I'm Matt Pike with the Chiefs Training Camp Report, brought to you by Ken Smith Auto Body and Anderson Outdoor. Well, offensive coordinator Eric Bieniemy has been home with his family as his wife Mia recovers. The offense has been in the hands of pass game coordinator Joe Blamire. Blamire says everyone has stepped up during Bieniemy's absence.
4: We miss EB, obviously, but in the meantime, everybody, Coach Heck, has taken on more roles with the run game and the offensive line. All the position coaches have stepped up. There's just a little bit more administrative stuff to handle, but we've been doing this a long time. We all kind of know what's expected, and we've just been rolling from there.
3: There is still no timetable for Bieniemy's return. Head coach Andy Reid reported Monday that Mia continues to recover more and more each day. The Chiefs practiced for nearly 2 hours today. They practice again tomorrow at 9:15 a.m. That's been a Chiefs Training Camp Report, brought to you by Altec Industries and Weaver Overhead Door.
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0: St. Joe's Classic Rock, KY102, AC/DC, Uncle Dave Radio Show. So we were surprised to see full Halloween candy displays at grocery stores on Saturday. That's August 1st. Is it ever going to be too early to buy Halloween candy? I don't know.
1: Today's show is brought to you by Halloween candy displays that are already in stores. Are you kidding me and all the other moms? It's the first week of August. It's back to school time, not Halloween time. And even if we buy a bag, there ain't no way that candy's making it to Halloween.
0: That's right. Not in my house, anyway. It'll be gone by tomorrow. All right, Aerosmith, Three Doors Down, Thin Lizzy. Yeah, we'll get to that.
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3: Maintaining dry and hot weather as we're moving on through the rest of today. Hazy sunshine, a very high humidity or high right around 90 or so. Now through the latter half of tonight, we'll start to work in some showers and thunderstorms and rounds of it Wednesday into Wednesday night. Overnight low into the upper 60s, that Wednesday high being brought back down to about 80. I'm meteorologist Jennifer Naramore.
4: Hey, hey, hey, Cardinal fans. This is Cardinal Spanish broadcaster Polo Asensio, and I've got some news for you. 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

0: 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Foo Fighters on the Uncle Dave Radio Show. The 10th Annual Dog Surfing Championships in Pacifica, California. Man, I love that place. It drew crowds with dogs of all shapes and sizes. Even with a high surf warning, no issues occurred. And the canine championships were crowned in each size category.
1: In Pacifica, California, at Lindemar Beach, and we are at the World Dog Surf Championship. There's a whole bunch of dogs around the world. Judging goes based on fashion, how long the dog has been on the wave, any tricks that the dog does, how many waves the dog has caught.
2: I took him to the beach. I took my surfboard. I'm like, I'll do a couple of little photos. He doesn't get off. And then I walk over to the beach, and I put him on a wave, and he surfed it.
3: You know, it's fun. Everybody's having a good time. The dogs are having a good time.
0: Yeah, when I lived there, well, I lived in San Bruno, up on top of the hill from Pacifica, and I would go down there to that beach all the time. The only dog I ever saw surfing down there was my neighbor's girlfriend. True story. All right, Toto on the way. Oh, excuse the pun. Tom Petty, Whitesnake, Springsteen, Nirvana. More classic rock next.
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7: I'm Matt Pike with a Chiefs training camp report brought to you by Ken Smith Autobody, Anderson Outdoor, and Altec Industries. After fighting for his spot last season, linebacker Cooper McDonald is battling again this year in Chiefs training camp, this time for a job in the starting lineup. McDonald is battling to fill the void at Sam linebacker left by Leo Chenal. McDonald says last year he didn't feel much pressure during camp, especially going into the first preseason game. Says this year there is some added pressure.
8: A little more responsibility on my part, competing for a starting job right now. So, as we go through training camp, one of the hardest training camps there is in the NFL. I really take pride in what I do. I'm always running after the ball, doing a lot of extra things for us. So.
7: Both McDonald and Jeffrey Bosa compete for the linebacker spot. Have gotten reps with the first team unit. First preseason game next Saturday. Chiefs practice again tomorrow, 9:15 a.m. That's been a Chiefs training camp report brought to you by Mosaic Life Care, Victory Chevrolet, and Summit Truck Bodies.
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It's what we do. There's Whitesnake.

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0: St. Joe's Classic Rock, KY102. When I read the headline to this story, I took it the wrong way. The headline is Mailman Leaves Package in Helpful Place. It's not what I thought it was. There's a viral video making the rounds again. It's a mailman talking to a woman on her door cam. It's about a package that he has for her. He comes up with a simple solution so she won't have to go to the post office and pick it up. And so nobody rips it off.
1: Hi, we're not home.
2: Okay, I'm going to take you back to the office.
1: Okay.
2: It's from your Uncle Michael.
1: Does that need to be signed for?
2: No, but usually I don't leave stuff at the front if it's not from a store.
1: Oh, yeah, it's fine.
2: Would you like me to put it inside the recycling bin?
1: Oh, yeah, that would work. I appreciate it.
2: My pleasure. Have a great day.
1: You too.
0: Wish my FedEx guy and I wish they'd do that. Hide my package in a spot that we both know. Maybe I should talk to him about it. I'll stick a big box out on the, I don't know, we'll figure it out. Stevie Nicks on the way, Metallica, Bon Jovi, and Jimi Hendrix coming up.
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4: We have a storm system slowly pressing through. A few showers and thunderstorms forming for the wee hours of the morning, are low into the upper 60s. A lot of clouds around for Wednesday, slightly cooler, the high low 80s. Scattered thunderstorms in the forecast throughout the day, and more rounds of it by Wednesday night. We could see some locally heavier rainfall. I'm meteorologist Jennifer Naramore.
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St. Joe's Classic Rock, KY102. I think this world needs more patriotism. I really do. I think we all need to be united and patriotic and blah, blah, blah. But that's just me. You do you, and I'll do me. Bon Jovi's on the way. Patriotism with Jimi Hendrix next. It is Metallica.

0: St. Joe's Classic Rock, KY102. Here's Bon Jovi on the Uncle Dave Radio Show. I know John Bon Jovi's a fan of cookies. He eats them all the time. Today's National Chocolate Chip Cookie Day.
1: Oh, cookie starts with C.
0: Yeah. All right, Don Henley on the way. Guns N' Roses. We'll get to them and get some AC/DC for your ear hole in a few.
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3: I'm Matt Pike with a Chiefs training camp report brought to you by Ken Smith Autobody, Anderson Outdoor, and Alltech Industries. After fighting for his spot last season, linebacker Cooper McDonald is battling again this year in Chiefs training camp, this time for a job in the starting lineup. McDonald is battling to fill the void at Sam linebacker left by Leo Chenal. McDonald says last year he didn't feel much pressure during camp, especially going into the first preseason game. Says this year there is some added pressure.
4: A little more responsibility on my part, competing for a starting job right now. So, as we go through training camp, one of the hardest training camps there is in the NFL. I really take pride in what I do, and always running after the ball, doing a lot of extra things for us. So,
3: both McDonald and Jeffrey Bassa compete for the linebacker spot. Have gotten reps with the first team unit. First preseason game next Saturday. Chiefs practice again tomorrow, 9:15 a.m. That's been a Chiefs training camp report brought to you by Mosaic Life Care, Victory Chevrolet, and Summit Truck Bodies.
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4: From Yankee Stadium in the Bronx, New York, along with the voice of the Cardinals, John Rooney. Ryan Schulte is our engineer this evening as Ricky Horton has the night off. He's expected to return on Friday. I'm Mike Claiborne, and we welcome you to Cardinal baseball from New York. Well, it was a hectic day yesterday as the trade deadline rolled up on everybody in baseball. It was moving day for some players, and then, by the way, we had a baseball game to play. And if you like home runs, you tuned in to the right place last night as the Yankees, well, they hit five home runs, and they made the game quite interesting. But the Cardinals, well, they had five answers as well.
5: The pitch, a swing, and there's a drive to right field. That ball's going to leave the yard. A two-run homer for Alec Burleson.
4: Burley holds the bat high over his shoulder, waits on a pitch, and turns on a pitch down the right field line. This ball is gone.
5: The pitch for Church. A swing and a long one to right field. Way back, it's a goner! A three-run homer for Nathan Church. Here's Jimmy Crooks. Time for him to get in on some fun. He swings and hits it high, deep to right field. It's a goner, and he's having fun in the Bronx. The pitch to Burleson. A swing! There it goes! There's his third home run tonight! Unbelievable! Oh, baby, what a swing!
4: A wild one, to say the least, even to the last out.
5: There's a line drive right field, right to Jordan Walker. Redbird winner! As Walker makes the catch, chest high. And this ball game has come to an end.
4: Well, now that things are back to normal this evening, at least we think they are, we need to know what is normal these days when it comes to the St. Louis Cardinals, as the last two games were reminiscent of what they looked like earlier in the season. So let's hope we get a little bit more of that sort of magic this evening from the Bronx as the Cardinals and the Yankees are set to take each other on in game two of this three-game series. Let's tell you about our pitching matchups this evening. Hunter Dobbins is going to start for the Cardinals. He's 6'2", 185 pounds. He's 26 years old from Bryan, Texas, by way of Texas Tech. He was an eighth-round selection by the Boston Red Sox in 2021 and was part of the Wilson Contreras deal that traded him from Boston to St. Louis in the offseason. So far this season, he's 2-1 with an earned run average of 3.74 in four starts. In Memphis this season, he was 5-1 with an earned run average of 4.16 in 13 starts. Lifetime, he's 6-2 with an earned run average of 3.99 in two seasons of Major League competition. This is his third career start against the Yankees. He's won twice already when he was in a Boston uniform, so let's hope he can keep that rolling in a Cardinal uniform. Now he throws a four-seam fastball for 95 miles per hour, a sweeper, a slider, a sinker at 95, and also a split-finger fastball. The pitcher for the Yankees this evening, Ryan Weathers. You may have heard that name before. His dad was David Weathers, who pitched even here in New York for the Yankees. He's 6'1", 230 pounds. He's 26 years old. He's from Loretto, Tennessee. He was a first-round pick, seventh overall for the San Diego Padres in 2018. He started his career in San Diego, played some in Miami. This is his first year with the New York Yankees. Career-wise, he is 16-30 lifetime with an earned run average of 4.66. This season, he's 4-7 with an earned run average of 3.99 in 21 starts. He started twice against the Cardinals in the past, no decision, an earned run average of 3. So it's Weathers and Dobbins facing each other to start off tonight's ball game here at Yankee Stadium. When we come back, we'll give you the lineups. They've changed a little bit for both teams, and we'll tell you about them on the Cardinals Radio Network, powered by Graybar.
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4: Another beautiful evening in New York as the Cardinals and the Yankees get

ready to take each other on in game two of this three-game series. I don't know if it'll be as wild as it was last night, but you know what? As long as the Cardinals have one more run than the other guys, I'll take it. Let's tell you about our starting lineups brought to you by Bet365, where winning is everything. For the Cardinals, they come into this

Shortstop Blaze Jordan with a big hit last night. He'll be at first base tonight. Nathan Church will be in center field, and Pedro Pajes will be behind the plate. So it'll be Weatherholt, Walker, Herrera, Fermin Velasquez, Wynn, Jordan, Church, Pajes for the Cardinals with Hunter Dobbins on the mound. The New York Yankees have a different look this evening as Aaron Boone is shaking up his lineup. Trent Grisham will lead off. He'll be in center field with Ben Rice, the designated hitter. Luis Garcia will be at first base. Elliot Ramos will be the left fielder. Spencer Jones will be in right field. Jazz Chisholm Jr. will be at second base with Ryan McMahon at third. George Lombard Jr., he's a shortstop. This is his first big league game. He is one of their top prospects. He will be in the lineup, and he'll be at shortstop with Austin Wells behind the plate. And as we mentioned, Ryan Weathers will be on the mound for the New York Yankees. So it's Grisham, Rice, Garcia Jr., Ramos, Jones, Chisholm Jr., McMahon, Lombard Jr., Wells for the New York Yankees. When we come back, the voice of the Cardinals, John Rooney, he'll have the first pitch and much, much more on the Cardinals Radio Network, powered by

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7: Well, a lot of cards have just been exchanged between the two teams. And speaking of lineups, the Cardinals made a lineup change, a late scratch. Jordan Walker is out of the lineup this evening with a left knee inflammation. So we'll keep an eye on that. So here's how the lineup will shake out for tonight for the Cardinals. To start off with, J.J. Weatherholt at second base. Ivan Herrera moves up. He'll be the designated hitter with Jose Fermin now in the three spot playing third base. Nelson Velasquez will be in right field instead of left field. He'll be the cleanup at batter. Mason Wynn will be a short. Blaze Jordan gets a start at first base. Nathan Church in center field. Pedro Pajes is in behind the plate. And Brian Torres will get the start. He will be in left field. So again, it's Weatherholt, Herrera, Fermin, Velasquez, Wynn, Jordan, Church, Pajes, and Torres for the Cardinals as they take on the New York Yankees. And Ryan Weathers, he'll get the start tonight. As we mentioned, he is 4-7 on the season. His first year with the New York Yankees, he's pitched 115 innings, giving up 110 hits. He does give up the home run. He's given up 17 so far. So we'll see if the Cardinals can pick up where they left off last night against New York Yankee pitching. We're waiting for the Yankees to take the field, and here they come as they are led by Ryan Weathers and the rest of the Yankees. And George Lombard Jr., making his major league debut, he'll start at shortstop, and there's a lot of buzz around New York around him and what his future looks like. And ironically, his brother, who was drafted this year in this year's amateur draft, was making his professional debut in Jupiter, Florida, representing the what team is he playing?

0: They're playing down there.
1: That's Miami, isn't
2: Miami?
1: It? Miami and the Cardinals.
0: That's right.
1: That.
0: The Miami Hammerheads. Jupiter Hammerheads.
1: The Jupiter Hammerheads and
0: Palm Beach Cardinals. Cardinals. So they'll be playing tonight, and there was a big discussion earlier about the parents. Which game were they going to see? So the younger Lombard suggested they go see his big brother play his first major league game here
1: Not
0: in New York.
1: Not a bad idea.
0: And he'll have his day in the big leagues as well, we hope, down the road. So George Lombard Jr. will be playing shortstop, and we'll hear a lot more about him as the night goes on. But in the meantime, the Cardinals have their work cut out for them, trying to deal with the New York Yankees, picking up where they left off last night in one of the more entertaining games we've seen in 2026. A lot of home runs, a lot of balls hit hard, some interesting pitching. We had just about everything, including almost a 3.5-hour ball game, which we normally don't see very often. But as John, you've said many times, this was a good old-fashioned American League game.
1: Boy, I've seen so many of those back in the day, way before the pitch timer. That would have been about a 4.5-hour game. Well, it's a shame Jordan Walker won't be in there. He has right knee inflammation that has taken him out of the lineup, but he's available to pinch hit later on in the game. But to have him in against the lefty Ryan Weathers,
0: that could be big.
1: We'll see how it works out.
0: All right, tonight's first pitch is sponsored by Rawlings, the official baseball of Major League Baseball. And for the first pitch this evening is the voice of the Cardinals. He is John Rooney.
1: Okay, Klabes, how do you top last night?
0: I don't know.
1: I mean, 6-0 lead, down 7-6, then 7-run inning and win by scoring 13 runs. Weathers into the windup. The first pitch of the game to Weatherholt is right there. Strike one called. 7:09 Eastern. 80 degrees here in the Bronx, and it's 88 degrees back home in St. Louis. Weathers with the pitch. Weatherholt takes high, one ball and one strike. We have the wind blowing from right to left tonight. It was blowing out toward right last night, but blowing out at about 10 to 15 miles an hour as we get started with game two in the three-game series. Weatherholt takes outside, two balls and a strike, as Weatherholt walked two times last night, and he got a base hit on an 0-2 pitch late in the game in the eighth inning. When the Cardinals really had the line moving, they batted around plus one. Now the pitch. Fastball, strike called. Sinking fastball, outside corner, knee high. And a two-ball, two-strike count. Weatherholt comes in batting .249 with 104 hits. He has 16 home runs and 41 runs batted in. The 2-2 pitch with a pitch timer winding down to four. The windup. Weathers' pitch is swung on and grounded to the second baseman. Jazz Chisholm Jr. throws out his counterpart, and that's the way our game begins tonight in New York.
0: Ryan Weathers, the son of David Weathers, who pitched here in New York for
1: really
0: a while.
1: Really good guy, too.
0: Yeah. And Ryan has been, this is his third organization. We saw him a little bit when he was in Miami.
1: We also saw him in San Diego.
0: So he's getting a chance to follow in his dad's footsteps here in the Yankee pinstripes.
1: Wearing number 40, no decision Thursday at the Chicago White Sox on the south side of Chicago, throwing seven innings. Here's Herrera taking a strike called, and Herrera thought about challenging that. Did not. Says something to the home plate umpire, Alex Tosi. Had several challenges in the game last night with the crew chief, Andy Fletcher, calling balls and strikes. The one strike pitch to the Cardinal DH, a swing and a miss. Turned that one over and had him reaching for the changeup, so Herrera's down two strikes. Weatherholt, at 26 years old, was the first round pick, the seventh overall selection of the 2018 draft by the San Diego Padres out of high school in Loretto, Tennessee. The pitch taken for a ball. New ball will be thrown to the mound by Austin Wells. 6'1", 230 pounds. His 22nd start. 115 and a third innings of work, 110 hits allowed. His pitch for Herrera, and that is foul just to our right. That came back here with a little mustard on it, didn't it?
0: Well, Yvonne doesn't get cheated with his swings, that's for sure.
1: With Jordan Walker being scratched from the lineup with a sore right knee, just moved everybody up in the lineup, and Brian Torres was inserted number 9. Here's a change away. Two balls, two strikes.
0: And with a lefty on the mound, Alec Burleson gets the night off. It was scheduled. I guess three home runs in one night, that's enough to warrant a day off.
1: The 2-2 pitch is foul. Just nicked it, and that caught the home plate umpire, Tosi. Quick turnaround by Wells and Herrera as well.
0: You don't think he said ouch, do you?
1: Oh, I imagine
0: that's
1: so.
0: That's why they probably turned around at the same time, because they've been there, done that. Now the third base umpire is going to come in and check on Tosi to make sure he's okay.
1: Fletcher. Tosi takes a moment to dust off the plate, hit his left shoulder. And he just needs a moment to try to shake off the sting, and that's part of the territory with this job.
0: Well, when he asked him, he said, are you okay? He said, yeah, what down is it?
1: You know where you are?
0: Third and three?
1: Sure, Houston.
0: Yeah.
1: 2-2 on Ivan Herrera, the Cardinal DH, batting 240. 0-for-3 last night. He walked twice. The pitch, Herrera swings and strikes out. The strikeout is the 127th for Ryan Weathers. A ground out and a strikeout. Let's see what Jose Fermin can do. Fermin had a 2-for-5 game, including a double with a run scored and RBI last night. He struck out twice. We were talking to him in the clubhouse. He said, I keep hitting those line drives, but they end up catching them. And they didn't catch two of them last night.
0: He'll be okay.
1: He takes a pitch over at the knees for a strike.
0: He has had some timely hits here recently. Go back to Sunday. Last night he had some time, a couple hits that were important.
1: The windup and Weathers' next pitch. Outside, one ball, one strike. Before Walker was scratched, Fermin was the cleanup batter in the lineup tonight. But Herrera, Fermin, Velasquez, Wynn, Jordan, Church, and Pajes moved up a spot, with Brian Torres playing left field now, left-handed batter, batting ninth. Off-speed pitch, low.
0: As you mentioned, Walker is available. Yeah, he'd like to keep him off his feet, but if there was a pinch-hitting opportunity later in the game, I think you see number 18 in the batter's box.
1: The outfielders bunch up the middle, giving up the lines, as Fermin takes a pitch just inside, and it's being challenged by Austin Wells. That pitch looks pretty good. The count on the board reached 3-1 as we get a look at the strike that was on the inside corner. 2-2 on Fermin. And that pitch had plenty of the plate.
0: It did. Fermin has tried to set up umpires by jumping back as if the pitch is way inside. Sometimes they don't bite on it. The catcher certainly didn't.
1: The 2-2 pitch is wrapped to the left, caught by the third baseman McMahon, a good fielder, and he spins, throwing out Fermin. Two groundouts and a strikeout for Weathers. The Cardinals fail to gain a base runner. The Yankees are coming up at Yankee Stadium in the Bronx.
2: Free parking? Yeah, right.
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2: Whoa, whoa, whoa. What?
3: Sunscreen's free, too.
2: Yeah, right.
3: This was the best day ever.
2: Yeah, you're right.
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1: Hunter Dobbins just back for the minor leagues. Deals outside, ball one to left-handed batting Trent Grisham. The Yankees center fielder went 2-for-5, a double, a homer, and he scored a couple of runs as the Cardinals won last night's game 13-7. Dobbins' next pitch is wrapped on the ground to first, fielded right next to the line by Blaze Jordan, who takes the ball to the bag, 3 unassisted, 1 down in the bottom of the first, no score here in New York. For Dobbins, recalled from the minors yesterday, he takes the rotation spot of former Cardinal Dustin May. Dobbins' stint in the minors was short as he last appeared with the Cardinals July 27th, allowing four runs over 5 1/3 innings against the Cubs as he was a bulk reliever that day. Dobbins' pitch is fouled out of play by left-handed batting DH Ben Rice. Before making a start against the Yankees in June of 2025 with the Red Sox, Dobbins had a rather interesting quote about the Yankees. Fastball, up and in, check swing, no swing. Dobbins said if the Yankees were the last team to offer him a contract, he'd retire. As Dobbins grew up a Red Sox fan while growing up in Texas. They went 2-0 against New York in two starts last season. There's a pitch that's tapped foul back to the screen. 1-2 on the dangerous Ben Rice, who has 31 homers, 73 RBIs, but went 0-for-4 in the game last night. I think it was Rice's at bat in the first inning against Michael McGreevy that shortened McGreevy's start. He couldn't get through 5 with the lead. The pitch inside.
0: I asked Mac about that last night after the game, and he said, yeah, that was one of those at-bats where he had one similar to that against Ian Happ in St. Louis against Chicago. Kind of did him in that situation, and he was trying not to think about that.
1: Rice hits the ball right back to Dobbins, who underhands to first base. So a couple of Boston Red Sox prospects, Dobbins and Blaze Jordan, are in on that play, 2 down. You know, Graybar is your electrical and datacom distributor, helping to power connect and maintain your operations.
0: Yep.
1: Graybar does that. 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And good to have you with us tonight. Here's Luis Garcia Jr. He swings and taps it off the end of the bat to third, and Fermin throws him out. Ground out to first, pitcher to first, third to first, on to the second, no score.
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1: The windup by Ryan Weathers. His pitch to Nelson Velasquez. A strike call, belt high, inside half of the plate. Velasquez, 27 years old. He's from Puerto Rico. He has one hit in his last seven at-bats with a couple of strikeouts. Hasn't played much. He swings, hitting a foul ball behind Pop Warner that bounces down the left field line. Two strikes on the Cardinal cleanup batter now in the lineup with Jordan Walker out of the game. Scratched right before the game with a sore right knee. However, he is available off the bench. In the last 15 games, Velasquez is 3-for-26 with a homer. He has driven in three. Sees a lot of action against left-handed pitching, and there's a change in the dirt. Taken for a ball, one ball, two strikes. Maryville University offers market-relevant programs in partnership with local and national corporations so students gain the skills they need to succeed in the workforce of the future. 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Weathers with the windup. High leg kick, the pitch. Low for a ball, 2-2.
2: You mentioned Velasquez not having a lot of opportunities. We haven't seen a lot of left-handers. And early on when he was called up, he was feasting off of left-handed pitching, but he's cooled off considerably.
1: The windup, the 2-2 pitch to the Cardinal leadoff batter in the second. A changeup down and away, well off the plate, strikes him out swinging. Mason Wynn hits number 5 in the lineup now. 0-for-4, a walk, a run scored. He struck out 3 times last night and grounded into a double play. Wynn comes in hitting .239, 4 home runs, 45 runs batted in, a .637 OPS. The pitch, strike called, outside corner. And Weathers is dealing right now, 4 up, 4 down, with 2 ground outs and 2 strikeouts.
2: Might want to get a timeout just to get him out of his rhythm.
1: The 1 strike pitch. That is lined into right center for a base hit. That'll get him out of his rhythm, make him pitch from the stretch position now.
2: Saw Mason over the replay center today. It was his first time over there, and he came out just shaking his head. He said, wow. He said, they get this right more than I thought. And JJ made the point. He said, you know, this is my first time going to the replay center or to the major league office. And somebody reminded him. He said, you are a rookie. This is the first time you've been to New York to play the Yankees.
1: There's a ground ball deep short, and that's backhanded by Lombard Jr. to second for one. On to first, a double play. And George Lombard Jr. in his major league debut turns in a dandy play, on a hard hit ball toward the hole. Blaze Jordan grounds into his fourth double play, sending us to the bottom of the second, no score in New York.
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1: Elliot Ramos, he's a newcomer coming over from San Francisco, and after strike one, there's a breaking pitch from Dobbins downstairs. One ball, one strike. Three ground ball outs for Dobbins, retiring Grisham, Rice, and Garcia Jr. in the first inning. And here's a ball in the air. Out of play, off to the right it goes. That's a souvenir at Yankee Stadium. So we have a 1-2 count on Elliot Ramos. The Cardinals and Yankees are 0-0 in the second.
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1: Along with Mike Claiborne, our producer-engineer is Ryan Schulte. Here's a fly ball hit to center field, running in. Church on the move, and he makes the catch about hip high. Retiring right fielder Spencer Jones, two down.
2: Well, you know, with the way he swung the bat, you would have thought that ball would have traveled a lot farther distance, but Nathan Church had to make a long run in order to make that play.
1: And Nathan Church got a pretty good jump on it. He didn't break back. Coming up Friday, the Cardinals will be playing the Rockies at Busch Stadium, 7:15. That night, fans will take home a Jack and Joe Buck bobblehead, courtesy of Amron. Tickets at cardinals.com/promotions. A swing and a foul back by Jazz Chisholm Jr. 0 for 4 last night, hitting .217, 16 homers and 45 RBIs. The first four outs recorded tonight by Dobbins on the ground, and then that shallow fly ball by Jones. The pitch goes low, one ball, one strike. Chisholm Jr., formerly with the Miami Marlins. He's the second baseman for the Yankees. He swings and hits one high and deep to right field and long gone. 1-0 New York. For Dobbins, the fifth home run allowed in 35 innings. Make a mistake and Chisholm will make a pitcher pay like he did Dobbins there.
2: Well, with that short porch, also gives him an advantage.
1: Well, gives all the Yankees an advantage. Many of those home runs last night wouldn't have been home runs in the majority of Major League ballparks.
2: I think there was one home run that would have been a home run only in two ballparks in baseball. And this is obviously one of them.
1: Camden Yards, probably the other. Philadelphia is quite cozy, too. Here's McMahon, who had a home run last night. He takes a pitch high for a ball. The bad news, the Yankees lead 1-0 in the bottom of the second. The good news, that only counted for one. A two-out home run. And now it's the former Rocky at the plate who takes a strike from Hunter Dobbins. Dobbins went 5-1 in 13 starts at AAA with a 4.16 ERA. His pitch, that's taken high. Two balls and a strike. McMahon with 10 home runs and 27 RBIs. You take out the 2020 COVID season, he has hit 20 or more home runs in six consecutive years. The pitch, outside. 3-1 on Ryan McMahon. The Cardinal infielders are playing him to pull. The outfielders play him to hit toward left center field. The pitch, McMahon breaks his bat, hits a one-hopper to the second baseman. Weatherholt throws him out.
2: Well, you know what that means. Another broken bat by Cardinal pitchers means another tree planted by Focal Point and Cardinals care.
1: Mike Claiborne has the third, 1-0 New York.
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2: First pitch, Nathan baseball. Church lays one down, and Jazz Chisholm tries to hot dog it, and he really didn't have a play. So it's an infield single for Nathan Church to lead things off here in the top of the third inning, where the Yankees lead 1-0. And what I meant by that was it was a slow roller. Jazz Chisholm tried to charge it. He tried to, I wouldn't even call it backhand, he tried to backflip it to the first baseman, Luis Garcia Jr., and it just ended up being a nothing ball. There was no play. He should have just put it in his pocket. So the Cardinals have a runner at first with nobody out, and standing in is Pedro Pajes, who gets a start tonight. The first pitch he sees is low for a ball. Church has stolen 6 bases in 10 attempts. He gets a short lead from first. Weathers checks the runner, now looks to the plate, and here's the pitch. Another pitch inside for a ball. A Jazz Chisholm home run in the bottom of the second is the difference in the ball game right now. Cardinals have 2 hits so far. The Yankees with that just 1 hit, that'd be at the home run. As Weathers comes to the plate, Pajes fouls one off into the stands down the right field line, well out of play. This game is brought to you by Budweiser, the official beer sponsor of Major League Baseball. You can crack open the game with Budweiser and enjoy unrivaled flavor and refreshment. And as you mentioned last night, everywhere you look in this ballpark, there is a Budweiser sign. They get their money's worth here at Yankee Stadium. Now throw over to first, and Church goes back in foot first. They play Pedro straight up on the infield. They give him a whole lot of the left field line. As he has a 2-ball, 1-strike count. Weathers comes to the plate. Here's a good pitch on the outside corner for a called strike, a changeup. Going to visit with Cardinal President of Baseball Operations, Hein Bloom, here in the next inning, get his thoughts on how things unfolded on those final hours of the trade deadline and what he looks forward to seeing from this point on in the season. So a 2-ball, 2-strike count to Pedro Pajes. As Weathers, pitching from the stretch, comes to the plate, swinging and a miss, and down on strikes he goes. That is the third strikeout for Weathers in 3 innings. And that'll bring up Brian Torres, who was a late insertion into the lineup when Jordan Walker was not able to answer the bell. Walker with right knee inflammation.
1: And Torres had a hit in 3 at-bats. He's playing in his 45th game in the big leagues.
2: He's gotten off to a pretty good start in his big league career. Spending so many years in the minors, he sees the first pitch for a called strike.

0: Minor league ball, independent ball, about 11 years to get to the big leagues.
1: A lot of bus rides. Open stance from the left side is what Torres sets up as. Next pitch from Weathers, and Torres goes the other way to the left fielder. Left fielder, uh-oh, he makes the catch. As Ramos started back, then stumbled in, and then stumbled to his right in order to make the catch.
0: He went this away and that away, yeah. And it almost got away.
1: It sure did. So they're now two out in the inning with a runner at first, and that brings the top of the order up. That's J.J. Weatherholt. Weatherholt grounded out the second his first time up. J.J. deep in the box, slightly open stance. Waits on the first pitch, check swing, and they say, yeah, you went around. Stubby clap. Relaying signs from Pop Warner, relaying signs from the dugout on what they'd like for Nathan Church to do here. As Weathers comes to the plate, outside for a ball. Austin Wells, as a catcher, has thrown out 9 of 36 runners attempting to steal. So he's a little bit above the average at 25%. 24% is the average. As Weathers comes to the plate. Ground ball to the second baseman. That's Jazz Chisholm. He's up. He's over. He's out. Cardinals strand a runner. We go to the bottom of the third. 1-0 Yankees.
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1: George Lombard Jr. makes his major league debut in the batter's box. The first pitch from Hunter Dobbins is a called strike. They gave him a nice hand. He goes 6'2", 190 pounds. He's 21 years old. And he is considered their top prospect in their organization. Another pitch inside for a ball. So far this season in the minors, George is hitting 284 with an OPS of 909. Another one on the way. He's a right-handed hitter, and there is a pitch that just misses, and now they want to challenge it.
9: Catcher's challenging.
1: And survey says it's a strike.
9: Because it's a strike, St. Louis has 2 challenges remaining.
1: Lombard wears the number 96, big, tall, lanky infielder who made a really good play to end the second inning. Now he calls time.
0: Really good range going to the hole at shortstop to turn in a double play on the shot hit by Blaze Jordan. I thought that was going to be a base hit to left, and Lombard turned it into 2 outs.
1: Balance stands in the box. He waits on the pitch, swings, and chases a pitch. Here comes Fermin up and over. Good play by Fermin, and an even better play by Blaze Jordan to scoop that one out of the dirt to retire George Lombard, the George Lombard Jr. Or the second.
0: For me, knew he couldn't watch the grass grow. He had to unload a fast throw, and it bounced. But Blaze Jordan was up to the challenge at first base, one out.
1: And Blaze Jordan has been taking a lot of ground balls, a lot of batted balls at first base here in the last week or so from Stubby Clapp. So it wasn't like he's not prepared for the opportunity. There's a breaking ball in on Austin Wells, just misses. Wells hit a big home run last night to get things started for the Yankees. He doesn't hit a lot of them, but last night was a big one. He has eight on the season. He bats on the left side. The next pitch from Dobbins is outside for a ball, so the two balls, no strikes. Austin Wells. So there's one thing the Yankees have are a number of players who can play the catching position. Now, some would tell you they don't have enough of them that can actually catch, as that next pitch is grounded foul down the first baseline.
0: Well, that seems to be a problem for a lot of clubs in baseball.
1: Yeah. We see a lot of teams carry three catches in between the three. One might be able to hit but can't throw. The other one can throw but can't hit, and the other one just can't catch. As now, a two-ball, one-strike count to Wells, swing and a miss as he threw him that splitter. So now he finds himself with a two-ball, two-strike count. Time is called. Season ticket holders, Cardinal season ticket holders can join us for Season Ticket Holder Appreciation Weekend, the 7th through the 9th of August this weekend. You can check out a full lineup of festivities and reserve your spot. 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So a 2-2 count to Austin Wells. There's a strike three, and Austin Wells knew it, a called strike. First strikeout for Hunter Dobbins this evening. He just dropped one in on Wells, and he said, yep, you got me. And the top of the order comes your way, and that means Trent Grisham. Grisham also had a home run. Well, who didn't have a home run last night?
0: He had a double and a home run, and he is a good mistake hitter.
1: Hitting just 213, he sees a first pitch strike. Good curveball. Grisham, we saw him in San Diego at one point. They always thought he had a good glove, but the offense never materialized. There's a pitch that's high for a ball.
0: We saw him in Milwaukee, too.
1: Yeah, and, you know, you look back, and the glove is okay. The offense is still a project. Bats from the left side. Here's the next pitch from him, Hunter, and it is high for a ball. 1-0 Yankees. We are in the bottom of the third. Beautiful night for baseball. Game time start temperature 80 degrees. Low humidity. Dobbins' next pitch, another breaking ball for a called strike. So he dropped two curveballs in on Trent Grisham. Dobbins works at a pretty good pace. They play Grisham to pull on the infield. A lot of hitting room in left center field. Nelson Velasquez is the right fielder tonight. Doesn't have a lot of room to work with out there, so that might work in his favor. As Dobbins comes to the plate, there's a ground ball back to Dobbins. He snags it up, over, out. Three up, three down for the Yankees. We go to the fourth inning. The New Yorkers are on top, 1-0.
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0: Avon Herrera is leading off the fourth inning, and he takes the first pitch low from left-hander Ryan Weathers. As Chaim Bloom is the president of baseball operations for the St. Louis Cardinals, just completing his first trade deadline venture with the St. Louis Cardinals, and he joins us here in the fourth inning, 1-0 New York. The check swing, a strike, 1-1 on Herrera. Did you sleep much at all?
15: Not a ton, I'll be honest with you. Tried to pick up some sleep early in the week, knowing we were going to maybe run out of it later in the week. Sunday was a very late night, and then yesterday just so many things to loose ends to tie up. Hop an early flight here today. So didn't sleep that much last night. I'm hoping to catch up a little bit tonight.
0: On a strike call, 1-2 on Ivan Herrera, taking his batter's timeout. This trade deadline, how was it compared to past trade deadlines with the Boston Red Sox?
15: You know, they're in many ways, you know, obviously you know what the trade deadline is. They all have similarities, but everyone has its own unique wrinkles, and this one certainly had some of those.
0: A hot shot to Lombard Jr. at short, and he throws out Herrera. One down in the fourth inning, 1-0 New York.
1: We know that everybody knew the trade deadline had a certain date on the calendar, so everybody decided to wait until the last minute. When did things start to percolate for you and your organization?
15: Yeah, that's just how it is, I think, in our industry, probably increasingly so, because everybody's trying to maximize what they can do, and deadlines force action. But Sunday morning was really when you could feel it start to speed up.
0: There's a foul out of play by Jose Fermin, batting with one out.
1: Was that after the Scooble deal?
15: I do think that started to move things. You know, that one, I think if you ask most people, I think they'd probably tell you they expected that to go down a little bit later than it did. And, you know, and you felt that the market might start moving when that happened, and you could feel things start to pick up.
0: What's the process like, Chaim, where you're down to those last few hours? You said Sunday was quite busy. Where was it, nonstop conversation?
15: Yeah, it probably didn't seem busy to anybody following it, probably sitting there just waiting for us to do something. But behind the scenes, there was a ton of conversation. I mean, I think we got off the phone probably past 2 a.m. Central, just talking through different things that could take place. Nothing really got pushed to a head where everybody was ready to act, but really the stage was set for Monday at that point. It gets pretty hectic at the end.
0: Here's a hot shot to Lombard. The Cardinals had better try somebody else, and he throws out Fermin. We have two outs in the Cardinal half of the fourth inning. Let's talk about some of the new Cardinals, beginning with the left-handed pitcher who's in your bullpen tonight, former Dodger and Cincinnati Reds lefty, Caleb Ferguson.
15: Yeah, we're excited to snag Ferg right there at the really a true buzzer beater. I think we got that one in with less than a minute on the clock to really submit it to MLB. And, you know, amidst all the other things we were doing, obviously we've talked about a lot of the things we're doing for the long haul, but, you know, we have been short on lefty relief out there since JoJo went down. And there was something that we're going to keep tabs on a few guys to see if we could snag one of them, depending on availability. And we were able to get Caleb right at the end. Obviously, he's battle-tested with a couple organizations, brings a lot of experience, some ability out there, and help us, you know, hopefully navigate games better in the late innings.
0: Here's a strike, a 1-1 count on Nelson Velasquez with two outs and nobody on in the fourth, 1-0 New York. And talking with Ferguson in the clubhouse today, he's really happy to be wearing the birds on the bat.
15: Yeah, I've seen him obviously over the course of time as an opponent in different situations. He seemed pumped to be here and pumped to be a part of this. We're really happy to have him. And like we said, we could certainly use him. And I mean, happy he's here tonight. There's a bunch of lefties in this lineup. So it's nice to have him on board and to have him help us down the stretch.
0: 2-1 the count on Nelson Velasquez. The pitch. And he gets under this one, popping it up. Short right field. Long run in for Spencer Jones. He's under it and makes the play. The Cardinals are out. 1-2-3 in the fourth inning. We'll continue our conversation with Heim Bloom as we head to the bottom of the fourth. 1-0 Yankees.
16: Eckstein! Long ball! Left field! Grand slam! Cardinals win!
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0: Hunter Dobbins deals outside to Ben Rice. Rice, the DH, number two man in the order, leads off for the Yankees in the fourth. On a Jazz Chisholm Jr. home run, it's 1-0 New York. Dobbins with the next pitch, and that's a ball low. We have a 2-0 count with Garcia Jr. and Ramos to follow as we visit with Heim Bloom, the Cardinals' president of baseball operations, following the end of the trading deadline. The ball low goes 3-0. You picked up a couple of outfielders in the deal for Dustin May and JoJo Romero with Milwaukee. And let's start with Alexander Frias, an 18-year-old.
15: Yeah, we're super excited to add him. He's a really, really high upside prospect. And he's producing now. I mean, he's pretty much wrecked the assignments he's been given and crushed those levels. Obviously a long way away from that upside, but does have the upside to be really a frontline player at the big league level. And again, he's 18. He's in low A, so there's a long way to go to that, but to get this sort of upside, that's hard to find in a player who is presently producing, and we're excited to have him on board.
0: Strike one was called on Rice, and then strike two as Rice is challenging the call, feeling he had a walk. And it is ball four low. The first walk given up by Hunter Dobbins. The other outfielder is Josiah Ragsdale, 22 years old. And he's the number 22 prospect in the Brewers system. Tell us about him.
15: Yeah, we like him quite a bit. He's someone who, further along in his journey, is a college draft who has moved through their system and really this year started to add some power to his game. Has tools on both sides of the ball. He has good hitting ability, like I said, coming into some power, has speed, can play all over the outfield, and by all accounts is a really terrific person and a terrific teammate. So we're very excited to add him. Just brings a lot of upside to help us at the big league level. Obviously, both these guys, we got to keep them growing and developing, keep refining their game. But you talk about two guys who you're not waiting for them to produce in the minor leagues. They're doing it now, and they're doing it with tools that suggest there could be more there.
0: Here's a line drive into right field, a base hit for Luis Garcia Jr., and that single sends Ben Rice to third. A leadoff walk followed by Garcia's third hit as a member of the Yankees since coming over from the Nationals.
1: One of the things about draft, the deadline, it's not just you in the room. You have your other people who work with you. The scouting, I'm sure, has to be very important, because when you're making a deal for another player, you have to figure out, does this person mesh with the way you want the game taught and developed within your organization?
15: It's an incredible team effort. I mean, we had probably close to 24 people, quote-unquote, in the room just working on different aspects of this, and that doesn't even account for all the people outside of the room. Like you said, our scouts who've been running around for a while trying to

0: see all these players that might be factors for us, even other folks outside of the room on the performance and medical side, all the intel we try to gather, coaches in our system who may have seen these players play. It really is a team effort.
1: Here's a ball, a pitch outside. It looked outside, but it was called a strike, and it's being challenged by Elliot Ramos.
2: Strike. New York has one challenge remaining.
1: It was right there on the corner. Good movement by Dobbins, that's for sure. Former Boston Red Sox prospect, right along with Blaze Jordan.
0: Yeah, and you're trying to put all that information together. In some ways, it's not unlike what you ask of players on the field, where the right type of preparation puts you in position to make the right decisions at the end, and that's what you spend those weeks and days and moments leading up to decision time doing.
1: Dobbins could use a strikeout right here. A swing and a miss, and 0-2 on Elliot Ramos, who just came over from the San Francisco Giants. First and third, nobody out, 1-0 New York. Bottom of the fourth, the pitch, grounded to third, and the play is coming home for Fermin, the tag, and Pais puts the tag down on Ben Rice.
3: Nice play by Jose, taking his time, making a good throw, not throwing and trying to hit the runner along the way. And everybody was patient, and they were rewarded. Hi, the other question for you, and it's a $64,000 question, what does September look like? Because there is one prospect within the organization that has certainly had a pretty good year so far. What's that situation look like for those three individuals who might be coming up in September?
0: Yeah, well, obviously, your rosters will expand. Usually, it ends up being one on each side of the ball in September. And you know, even before we get to that, there's still certain to be some kind of movement that we'll see.
1: A one hopper to second, the throw to second to get the out on Elliot Ramos. Spencer Jones is safe at first, and on to third, Luis Garcia Jr. with two down.
0: Yeah, we'll see some movement potentially during August. Obviously, we were able to get Quinn up here to make his debut, did a nice job. With the arrival of Ferguson, he goes back down. But, you know, we expect that he'll factor into this picture more down the road. Obviously, we've got a lane for Hunter. As this goes on, you know, there's other players, obviously, that have been impressing down there in AAA. One in particular, I think I know who you're talking about, that has certainly put himself on our radar, and we feel he's a big part of our future. And look forward to, at the right time, him getting his feet wet, too. And this is really a continuation of what we've been trying to do this year. You know, we're not going to concede a thing. We want this group to compete as much as they can every night. We know we're young. There's going to be ups and downs. But, you know, we're going to compete with these young guys, and there will be a little bit of learning on the job, but they're also going to give you a chance to show you that what they can do at this level and grow through, hopefully, success as well, which they've done a lot this season.
1: Ball one high here to Jazz Chisholm Jr., who homered with the Yankees run in the second inning. It's still 1-0. The Yankees had first and third, nobody out. They have first and third with two outs now. Dobbins is trying to pitch out of this jam. He misses inside. That nearly hit Jazz Chisholm Jr., and he nearly leaned into it. How about the players that you ended up getting in the deal with Lars Nootbaar, where you were able to pick up a couple of young pitchers?
0: Yeah, and there will end up being three players in this deal. We are going to get a player to be named later, at a later date, obviously. But the two pitchers that are in the organization now, we're pretty excited about. We get... you know, in Egan, we get a reliever. A starter. Santana's the reliever. We get a right-handed starter that has a really good arsenal and just a tremendous person, tremendous competitor. Again, you try to do your homework on these guys, and it's helpful to know what you can about them just in terms of their ability. It's not just about how they'll compete on this field. It's about what they're going to do to continue to grow so that they can get here. And he has the upside of a major league starter, and anytime you can add those types of arms to your system, you want to do it. And Santana from the left side, power stuff, really tough angle. We've been on this guy since the winter when we were looking at him in the context of the deal that we made for Nolan Arenado, and he's gone out and had a tremendous year.
1: There's a strike and a 3-2 count on Jazz Chisholm Jr. with runners at first and third. 1-0 New York. The hits are even at two. Hunter Dobbins is trying to work around first and third, nobody out. So far, so good. The 3-2 pitch with the runner from first taking off. A swing and a miss. He struck him out. Congratulations on your first trade deadline with the Cardinals.
3: Nice job.
0: Let's watch him grow. Thank you guys now. Having me on. Yeah.
1: Great to see Heim Bloom in New York and get some rest tonight. We're going to the fifth inning. The Cardinals are trailing 1-0.
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5: 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The event goes